0: anytime soon. It's Jason Aldean on Country Nights Live. We've got Ella Langley up next. Thanks so much for the request. You know, she just delivered a really powerful message at a concert all about the gospel.
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Thank you to Dan and Shay for putting it out there to us. Here's Say So.

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0: tonight's live. Who is this?
1: Hi, this is Babe Gonzalez from Fresno, California.
0: Hi.
1: First of all, I just want to thank you, Babe, for doing a great job. And I want to hear that song from Carrie Underwood where she tears up her sweetheart's truck for cheating on her.
0: Yeah.
1: Where she takes her name, cuts her name into leather seats.

0: medicine. It's Country Nights Live. I'm Bev Rainey. Megan Maroney has got the cutest dog with the coolest name.
1: I felt like I needed to see her to be able to name her. That's like a child. And I was in between Boots or Lorraine because of my song Waiting on the Rain. It sounds like I say Lorraine. So when I saw that her back feet were white, like my cowgirl boots on stage, I was like, oh, she just looks like a Boots. Yeah. And then her middle name is With a Fur.
0: Okay.
1: So it's like Boots with a Fur, but it sounds like distinguished, like Boots with a Fur.
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0: Did you know that Luke Holmes once got denied from The Voice?
1: They sent me a letter. I had it on my wall for a long time. It wasn't a, like, I'm going to show them thing. It wasn't that at all. To me, the letter was validation of the things that I already thought, right? Which were, I think that I have the ability to do this, right? And so getting on the show, to me, it was never about that. It was never like, oh, I need to be on the show. That'll be my big break. That was not the thought at the time. The letter essentially said, hey, you're a really great singer, but like, we, this is a show, and like, there needs to be like entertainment value, and like, we have to be able to like tell a story, and like, you just don't really have a story.
0: Well, it's a good lesson in the entertainment biz for sure, and how Luke Holmes stays motivated. Here's Be By You on Country Nights Live.

0: the show with us Friday to kick off your Labor Day weekend. She was recently surprised by a guest appearance from Jelly Roll to sing 9 to 5 in a tribute to Dolly Parton at the Grand Ole Opry. Here's Son of a Sinner.
1: I never.

0: Chesty's latest on Country Nights Live. He says that Megan Maroney insisted she sing on the new duet, and it kind of got weird, huh?
1: I knew that she would attack the song the way I wanted it. There's something about her voice. Sometimes when Megan sings, she sounds like she's been up all night. Before I sent her the song, Megan called me, and she goes, I hear you cut a song called It Just Got Weird, and she goes, I want to sing on it. She volunteered.
2: Well, she damn near insisted.
1: 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No matter how old you are, you know.
0: It got weird.
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Second of all, hey, he's got a short documentary all about his beginnings all the way through his rise into the country music biz. 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

0: John Morgan's going to be hanging with us on Country Nights Live soon. So here's how he decided to chase his dream of coming to Nashville.
1: I enjoy being home, especially here in the mountains. It's one of my favorite places to be. So I was pretty hesitant on moving my entire life and dropping what I was doing to go chase something that, you know, was at the time a very distant dream. You got to believe in yourself to an extent, but there's always that what if in the back of your mind, like if this doesn't work out and, you know, how am I going to make money and pay my bills? One of my friends that I wrote with a lot, he had moved to Nashville and he was like, man, you just need to start making trips down here and writing with people and see what happens. At that point, I realized I had to be in Nashville if it was going to happen. And so I was like, if I'm going to do this, I need to do it now.
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0: All right. Riley Green, Think As You Drunk. You got it, man.

Luke Bryan's got brand new music heading our way. New album called Signs in about 2 weeks. He's also coming on the show to chat with us about it. I can't wait. He's always fun. Here's Country and She Knows It on Country Nights Live.

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1: Ella Langley had a full circle moment on her Dandelion tour stop at Auburn University, reuniting with her longtime history teacher, Coach Pop, who encouraged her music back in school. She surprised him with a signed guitar, returning the favor after he gifted her one when she first headed to Nashville. Langley said his support is a big part of why she kept chasing her dreams. Jelly Roll is clarifying his politics after guest hosting Jimmy Kimmel Live. He says he's pretty down the middle, adding that compassion and dignity aren't partisan and that leaders on both sides are failing to bring people together. He also said he'll always shake the hand of the sitting president and is proud to have shaken President Trump's. And Tim McGraw and Faith Hill's daughter Maggie is officially engaged. Her sister Gracie shared the news and the champagne and ring reveal photos, saying the whole family helped set up the moment. Maggie's fiance James Rubin popped the question surrounded by flowers and family, and the McGraw crew is already celebrating the new addition headed their way. That's your Country Nights Live news update. I'm Bev Rainey.
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Alabama native Ella Langley recently returned to Auburn to do a show. And she just did a photo dump all over Instagram from everything that she experienced there. Check it out. Here's more for

0: Tim, what would you like to hear tonight?
1: I'd love to hear the song MacArthur. My name is Tim from Pleasant Grove.
0: Thank you so much for calling the show. Party, Eric Church, Morgan Wallen, and Tim McGraw. My name

0: Boston. It's Stella Lefty on Country Nights Live. And here is the story behind her hit song right there, Boston. It's really funny.
1: With Boston, like, in particular, I had the chorus to that one first and then brought it to Grace. Because I was like, this is going viral and there's literally no song.
0: What?
1: Like, I was like, there's one line of the song. But we sat down and just, like, we started, like, I was playing the piano, she was playing the guitar, and we just kind of, like, fleshed out the verses. And I'm usually melody first. Like, I'm a melody girl. So I think melody first and then the lyrics afterwards.
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Butch, thank you for being my friend, being part of Country Nights Live, tuning in and spending your time with me every night. Carly Pearce on the show on Friday. 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

Good morning, good evening, whatever time of day it is for you. Always happy that you are here. My name is Justin. This is the Overnight Ride. This isn't illegal, but it felt illegal. The company dropped off a whole bunch of lunches and dinners to everybody here at the station. They're all in the fridge. I stole the cookies out of every lunch pack. Feels illegal, not illegal. No one's going to know it was me.

0: honest. You are out to dinner. You realize the table next to you or near you within earshot is on a first date. Do you eavesdrop? My name's Justin. This is The Overnight Ride. If you say no, you're lying to yourself. A couple hours ago, went to one of my favorite Mexican restaurants here in Nashville with a friend, and we both realized quickly that the table directly to our right, to her left, was on a first date. You can kind of tell by the generic conversations. What does your dad do? What does your mom do? How many siblings do you have? Do you have any hobbies? Blah, blah, blah, blah, blah. Now, I commend these people for going on a date and not just talking through apps, because dating apps stink. Real life connection, 10 out of 10. But once we realized that it was a first date, her and I, no talk, no talkie. We are now eavesdropping. That is our entertainment for the evening. And we took a bet. Do we think there's going to be a second date? I said yes. She said no before we heard what went down. One of the people, I'm not going to call out which person, said, you know, I'm really just used to having the best things in life and rarely ever hear the word no, which had me and my friend aghast. As soon as one person said that, the waiter showed up and the other person ordered a margarita. And this place has multiple sizes. The biggest one is a monster margarita. And that person ordered a monster margarita. And in that moment, I realized that I had lost the bet. There would be no second date, but there would be lots of tequila on the rest of the first date.
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Chase Matthew, a fan of Facebook Marketplace and getting good deals on cars. Not a fan of canoes. I'm a fan of boats. Canoes, though, I feel like I'm getting wet either way. At least on a boat, I can stay dry. So I really like the Chase. Here's holding it down.

It is my favorite thing to do on this show, and is to recklessly speculate. My name's Justin. This is The Overnight Ride. Cloud Nine, the latest album from Megan Maroney, and her latest tour was all pink-themed. But on stage, there was a yellow dress, and now she's posting pictures of her in yellow outfits. So all the Maroney homies think there's a new album that's yellow very near.

It has now been confirmed, long rumored for like 2 weeks. The Lukes, they're getting together. There's Luke Combs, there's Luke Bryan, and they are together on the new Luke Bryan album, Signs, out September 18th. It's Love You, Miss You, Mean It on the Overnight Ride.

0: and second and third shifters, we are here for you. 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

My name is Justin. This is the Overnight Ride. Always find me on Instagram, Justin Off Air. It's Chris Young. I didn't come here to leave on the Overnight Ride. Sitting

Kenny Chesney Carry on the Overnight Ride. This past Friday had a brand new song called Goldfish come out, which was, in a weird way, inspired by Ted Lasso. New album out September 25th, Silver Sands Marina. It's Cole Goodwin, Howdy, on the Overnight Ride.

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Shane Prophet wants to know why God put these three things on earth: ticks, mosquitoes, and Miracle Whip. And I tend to agree on all three. Mayo guy through and through. Shane Prophet, long live country on the overnight ride.

0: When you're on an elevator, did you know that someone can talk to you through the box in the front? I'm Justin. It's the overnight ride. I didn't know that. I get in my elevator yesterday, and I noticed they are testing the fire alarms in the building. How do I know that? All the doors are closed, like the fire doors, and I keep hearing the fire alarms. But I know it's a test, because when I get in the elevator, I see we are doing tests today. So I go, okay, well, the elevator's still working. I can hear it. So I get on, the door closes, and all of a sudden I hear a whir. I go, oh, what is that? I can't get stuck on this elevator. I'm only going one floor because I'm lazy. If you've ever gotten stuck on an elevator, horrifying, traumatizing experience. So I'm like, oh, I am panicked. The door closes. It pauses for a second. I hear the and then I hear somebody talk to me. And they say my address. They say the elevator number. And they say, is anybody in there? So I don't respond, but they clearly know somebody's in there because they can just kind of tell, I think. So they repeat themselves, and I panic. I have no idea what to do. And the first thing that comes to my mind is something you say when you don't have time to talk about somebody. I got to go to the bathroom real bad. So on the second try of them trying to communicate with me, I go, I got to go to the bathroom real bad. The elevator door opens, and I run out. And I hear in the distance behind me, what? So hopefully the guy on the other end had a great day and quickly forgets me yelling I have to go to the bathroom because I panic on the elevator.
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12: Late

Tuesday evening, before the show, I had the pleasure of going to see Zach John King perform a couple songs off his brand new album that was out this past Friday, and he did sing Get to Drinking. This song is consistently stuck in my head, so much so that I have created this bit in my mind where I just say Get to Drinking over and over again. So I had to do this.

My name is Justin. This is the Overnight Ride. Always know where to find me. Justin Off Air on Instagram. Shout out to Sherry. Messaged me last night. Said hello. Said she listens to the show. Hardy, Eric Church, Morgan Wallen, Tim McGraw. It's MacArthur on the Overnight Ride.

0: After much speculation, we can now confirm the Lukes are working together. My name's Justin. This is the Overnight Ride, and this was the video.
1: Cell service keeps cutting me off of my important news, so sorry, guys. I moved to a new spot, so it should work now. As I was trying to say before I got cut off, when I heard the song Finders Keepers, I sent a note to this guy, and I'm so happy that he said yes. Y'all know him as Luke Combs, but I know him as the other Luke. Anyway, you heard it here. The first track off of my new album, Finders Keepers, is with my buddy Luke Combs. Here it is.

0: Song is called Finders Keepers, track number one on Luke Bryan's brand new album, Signs, out in just 2 weeks. The Lukes, they're finally together.
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I missed this one. Shout out to Mike and his wife, Leanne, who live in, oh, I'm going to butcher this, Aberdeenshire, Scotland, streaming the show. Shout out Mike and his wife, Leanne. Here's Hudson Westbrook, Painted You Pretty on the Overnight Ride.

You know, I mentioned how people listen to us in Scotland. That's like the fifth person. Are we big in Scotland? Should I make a visit? 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

0: is UConn Jack. My name's Justin. This is the Overnight Ride. We may know later on tonight. Apparently, people think UConn Jack is actually Garth Brooks. Now, if you're not aware, Garth Brooks is doing a tour right now, but he's not really announcing where he's playing until the week or two before. Tickets go on sale. People get tickets to go see Garth Brooks. There's this bar called the Grizzly Rose in Denver. And later on this evening, they're promoting UConn Jack, who apparently is Garth Brooks. Garth has used this name before, an alias to play shows. UConn Jack, though, a phenomenal radio name. And this is giving me the perfect opportunity to once again bring up my first radio name that was given to me. I was on the air as Smokin' Joe. My real name is Justin Franiak. I use that on the air now. At 23 years old, they wanted me to go on the air as Smokin' Joe. I hated it so much, I still have the notes in my phone right now from 2016. No, it was actually 2014. Of the names I'd rather be. Let's read them. Shotgun Jack. Biscuit. Big Biscuit. Buttery Biscuit. Big Rig. Something to do with big. My favorite one on here, which I actually almost went on the air as, KC Lights. This is like the heyday of Florida Georgia Line. I thought KC Lights was great. Chowder, Badger, Honey, 75 different names instead of Smokin' Joe. And they still made me go on the air with Smokin' Joe. I should have proposed UConn Jack. It worked out for Garth. Might have worked out for me.
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1: We now know the Lukes are joining powers. Luke Bryan, Luke Combs on Luke Bryan's album Signs out September 18th. Here's Luke Combs, Be By You. The most Lukes said in one sentence.

How does Ella Langley pass time on the jet between shows? Coloring books? I feel like that's an easy way to decompress after a crazy show.

He's been putting out so much music, we knew something was coming. His debut EP out October 23rd, talking about Jacob Hackworth. And this is the title track, What Took You So Long on the Overnight Ride.

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behind the scenes with John Party, I have realized he has an iron stomach because before he went on stage, he had raw oysters and jambalaya. Risk on both things. Then he got on stage and did a show. I eat those. I'm out of commission for 3 days. Cancel my plans for the weekend. The stomach's turning upside down.

0: My name's Justin. This is the Overnight Ride. Cheyenne the Pony Girl is here. I have a question for her coming up in a few minutes, but I got to play John Morgan first. You and I met him together a couple months ago. What did you say to him?
1: I told him that my celebrity crush was Michael Jackson, and then I started to panic and said, no, no, no, that's actually my celebrity dead crush, and I think that scared him even more.
0: Here's Kid Myself.

0: $5.97, and you might be the best dressed one in the room. My name's Justin. It's the Overnight Ride. Cheyenne the Pony Girl is here.
1: Hey.
0: I feel like you're an expert in these two areas.
1: Okay.
0: Rotisserie chicken and purses.
1: Yum.
0: Walmart launched rotisserie chicken purses. It's the bag that the chicken comes in. It's made out of better material. It's a purse. It was $5.97, which is the same price as their chicken. Immediately sold out, but there are more on the way. So here's my question for you. If I splurge and buy you this purse, what are the three places you would wear it to and why?
1: I've been waiting for this question. So the first place I would take it would be obviously to Costco.
0: So you would take the Walmart chicken bag purse to Costco, even though they sell them?
1: Yeah, because I would have to be like, guys, like, this is my number one. I'm the biggest fan of this chicken.
0: It's already a fight in Costco to get a chicken, so you just want to add more to it.
1: Yeah, whatevs. Okay. Then the next one, this might be controversial, would be a funeral.
0: Okay, why?
1: Because I just want to lighten the mood. Like, I'm just such a silly little chicken, and I want to lighten the mood.
0: All right, so far, to Costco to rival their chicken, to a funeral home to lighten the mood, which is nice. Okay, we can say that's endearing. And then the third place.
1: The third place, this won't be for a while, but my wedding.
0: You would wear the Walmart rotisserie chicken purse to your wedding. Why?
1: Because I have to be the best dressed one there, and no one can outdress me, and that would do it.
0: They would put you over the top?
1: Yeah.
2: We get you through the night, or the early morning, depending on your perspective. The Overnight Ride will be right back.

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0: name's Justin. This is the Overnight Ride. Lauren Elena has a brand new album, Stages, and she talked about how this one was a little different.
1: I wrote this album over like 3 or 4 years. So that was a really long time, and I lived a lot of life in that time. And it was my first album at Big Loud. So when I first started recording the album, I was like, I want to make a like truly country album, like no pop songs. Joke's on me. So here we are. And then, you know, I was writing these songs, and actually my husband was the one that really pushed me to put out All My Exes. And it was very pop leaning. And he was like, who cares? It's a hit. Like, you need to put out hits. And I was like, okay, I've been doing this for 15 years, and now my husband is telling me what to do. But he was right. I actually learned a valuable lesson with All My Exes, because it pushed me to not, like, box myself in.
0: Lauren Elena, Chase Matthew, All My Exes on the Overnight Ride. Another

Younger, cooler, and hotter. That is what Kelly Clarkson said about Riley Green on the upcoming season of The Voice. That premieres on September 21st, but the promo video has dropped, and in it, Kelly Clarkson says that Riley is a younger, cooler, hotter version of Blake Shelton. Think as you drunk on the overnight ride.

Jason Aldean, he's got a clothing line. Ian Munsick, he's got a clothing line. Although I feel like Ian's is meant to be tucked in. I'll be honest with you guys. Not a big tucker-inner. It's Ian Munsick, Love is Blind, on the Overnight Ride.

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We now know the Lukes are together. I feel like it's a long time coming. Luke Combs, Luke Bryan. Bryan and Combs, sounds like a law firm, are teaming up for a song on Luke Bryan's brand new album. 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

My name's Justin. This is the Overnight Ride. Perfect example of why you should always have duct tape on you. I'll tell you next. Right now, it's Thomas Rhett. And after all the bars are closed,

0: And this is why you always keep a roll of duct tape within reach. My name's Justin. It's the overnight ride. Roll of duct tape in your car. 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Because you don't want to wind up like the Wheel of Fortune guy. I don't know if you saw this. It was on TMZ. But Wheel of Fortune's announcer, you know, the guy that goes, Wheel of Fortune, and announces the prizes, got in trouble on an airplane. His name's Jim Thornton. He was on an American Airlines flight. A passenger complained to a flight attendant about him doing something. No one knows what it was, but he was kicked off the plane. He's been there since 2011. 2,200 episodes of Wheel of Fortune has now been suspended from the show. Here's why I say duct tape. He was wearing Wheel of Fortune stuff. His shirt said Wheel of Fortune. Never wear your company's logo somewhere where you might have a couple drinks. 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If we were going to go to happy hour, get a drink, have a couple beers, I didn't want to change my shirt. I'd take a piece of duct tape, gray for the gray shirt, black for the black shirt, and I would cover up the logo. That's what you do. That is why you keep duct tape near you. Don't wear your company logo out, and if you have to, throw some duct tape on it. It'll save you a lot of trouble.
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It's Hardy, Eric Church, Morgan Wallen, Tim McGraw, and MacArthur.

Dan and Shay about to head out on a brand new tour, the Young Tour, in support of the brand new album, Young. And they were asked, are they going to play tequila on tour? They were dumbfounded. Of course they're playing tequila. Here's Say So on the Overnight Ride. I got

My name's Justin. This is the Overnight Ride. Trey Penley getting ready to go out on tour with Ashley McBride in just a couple weeks. But last Friday, brand new album called Signs of Life. Here's Family Man on the Overnight Ride.

0: and second and third shifters, we are here for you. 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

Kind of feels like when a waiter comes over to the table, gives you your drinks, and then disappears for a while. Morgan Wallen's that waiter. He gave us this brand new song, and nothing else afterwards. But beggars can't be choosers, right? We just got to be patient with Morgan. Here is that song, Our Drinks from the Waiter. Morgan Wallen, Been By Now, on the Overnight Ride. No.

0: Cody Johnson went online and in honor of this song, asked people, what's something your ex took that you want back? And Tara said her Slipknot shirt. Don't steal band t-shirts. It's Kojo Horseback on the Overnight Ride.
1: He's a ranch hand in a pinch, man. Hotter than the red on the cattle brand. Cause she's a gold digger with a quick trigger. A cast iron skillet swinging lid flipper.

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1: You know, walking is supposed to be good for you. It's got most of the benefits of running, and you're supposed to get all your steps in a day. And well, now experts say that walking backwards could improve your fitness routine.
2: So we know that, like, walking backwards works different muscles.
1: Right. And so that's the big part.
2: I'm worried about the risks of walking backwards more than I am for the pros.
1: That's fair. And there is definitely a far greater odds of you falling because, well, you're not looking where you're going.
2: We already have people not paying attention where they're walking because they're like looking down at their phone or something.
1: Right.
2: At least there you can look up real quick and see if you're about to hit something. Sometimes they don't.
1: So this probably works best on a treadmill, ideally with handrails, because this does test your balance. But especially for those of us who are older, this can help rebalance muscles in your legs and your back.
2: Mm.
1: If you're walking all the time, that's great. Walking backwards can also help strengthen other muscles and help with joint pain.
2: So if I use an elliptical machine, I will spend a good amount of the time
1: going backwards. That's a great way to do it, too.
2: Yeah, but a treadmill, I feel like I would crack my head open.
1: That's fair.
2: I really do. Like, if I don't have anything that's kind of like, you know, locking me in.
1: Yep.
2: Crack my head right open.
1: Experts recommend you start slow and you have a treadmill with a handrail because that way you know you're not going to trip over something besides your own feet. But also they warn that be prepared. You're going to get some stares at the gym.
2: It's silly. It does look kind of goofy, right?
1: If you're walking backwards on the treadmill, it looks like this is really your first time.
2: You're doing that, like, can you imagine walking around your neighborhood and all of a sudden you're just walking backwards? If you were driving down the street and you saw someone just flip around and start walking backwards, you would be like, what's going on there? That's weird.
1: Oh, yeah, I think it's a glitch in the Matrix. I would freak out if somebody was walking backwards, be like, are they backwards or am I? I don't know.
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1: Folks online were just wondering, what is with that woven strip on the ends of bath towels?
2: I've always wondered that.
1: Well, I have an answer for you.
2: Why do they all have that?
1: But I'm not satisfied with it. It's called a Dobby strip, which is based on the weaving technique
2: that
1: is used to make it. I wish I was, because I still don't have enough answers. It's called a Dobby strip or a Dobby border. It also can be called a cam. Apparently, according to American towel wholesaler Towel Hub...
2: Stop it.
1: Yep, I'm on Towel Hub right now. I don't think I haven't created an account. I'm just browsing as a guest. They said that the design on both ends of the towel is more than decorative. It plays a crucial role in enhancing durability, performance, and overall aesthetic appeal.
2: Interesting.
1: Gives the towels a professional and polished look. It helps prevent the towel from fraying, which doesn't make sense to me because they're not at the very end. Right? Like, that's the hemming on the towel that really prevents it from fraying.
2: Huh.
1: But apparently this Dobby border also helps hold the towel together. Well, I'm taking this to mean...
2: I'm going to be honest with you. This is a weird fun fact, Brian Welch.
1: Well, you've always wondered, and I'm telling you, according to the experts...
2: I have always wondered.
1: I still don't have all the answers, so this is not the funnest of facts, I will admit. But now you know what it's called. It's called a Dobby border. And they claim that it helps with the durability of the towel. So I think, if I'm understanding this right, it's not that part that shrinks so much as the rest of the towel is getting stretched out. Because, you know, when you've had towels for a while, it feels like that border at strip is pulling the towel. So, it's getting cinched.
2: So now I'm thinking, because we have towels with and without.
1: Right.
2: And now I'm trying to think of the quality of those towels. I think we've had the towels with longer than the ones without.
1: Mm-hmm.
2: Are the ones without losing, like, their shape a little bit? Are they stretching out in between?
1: I don't know.
2: I'm going to have to pay attention to that
1: right
2: more now.
1: Now that we know that, because it does feel like the older ones that we have with that border, they're really, like, puckering.
2: The borders are,
1: right?
2: Yeah, they're getting a little wavier.
1: Yeah. It feels like that's shrinking. And I don't know if that's shrinking or the rest of the towel is getting
2: stretching
1: stretched out now.
2: Because those are pretty old towels.
1: Because they say that it's improving the durability of the towel.
2: Uh-huh. I mean, it makes sense.
1: They also say it improves...
2: It's just something I've never thought of before.
1: It improves grip. Do you feel like if you've got towels with this Dobby border?
2: I don't know. That's all I can think of right now.
1: Right, exactly, yeah.
2: I don't know. I guess I've never really thought of it before. I don't particularly care for the towels that we have because I feel like those ones are with the border because they're so much thicker than the other ones.
1: Honestly, that's what I like about
2: them. The other ones that I have are more like bath sheets.
1: Yeah.
2: I like those better. I like the bigger towel that I can wrap my entire body up in.
1: Give me a beach towel.
2: Yeah.
1: Yeah.
2: That's what I want.
1: With a little bit thicker terry cloth weave.
2: And then I want a thin towel for my hair.
1: Sure, because you're wrapping that up. You're making your fun little hat.
2: My fun... I wouldn't call it a hat, but all right.
1: I mean, it's a covering on your head.
2: It is. It keeps my hair out of my way.
1: I think in the broadest sense, it is a hat.
2: Okay, sure.
1: Anyway.
2: You should pay attention to your towel. And let us know if you feel like that strip makes a difference.
1: And what do you do if your towel is puckering on the ends because of the Dobby border?
2: Well, I think it's time to get new towels then. That's probably a sign to get a new towel.
1: That's what Big Towel wants you to think,
2: well,
1: that's for sure.
2: Well, we're making a trip to Home Goods after the show today, honey.
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1: In Switzerland, they are very notorious for having some pretty strict driving laws.
2: How strict are they?
1: And they do have some staggering fines as well. Actually, they are they're calculated according to the taxable income of the offender.
2: Oh.
1: Which is really an interesting way to do it, I guess.
2: I like that idea.
1: But there was a motorist who was fined over $100,000, I think $110,000 or something.
2: Oh.
1: Yeah, so the double worth the car that he was driving because he was tailgating.
2: Okay, I want to know what that guy's income is. That whatever their system is determines,
1: right?
2: $110,000.
1: Yeah. Yeah, and then on top of all of it, he's got to pay about $14,500 in court fees.
2: Wow.
1: Yeah. Luckily, for the poor millionaire, he's doing all right.
2: He's driving a sensible car, it sounds like, if his car is worth about 50 grand.
1: Right?
2: If his car's worth half the price of the ticket.
1: In Switzerland, where everything's like way more expensive in Switzerland.
2: Right.
1: Too,
2: it's an old beater, isn't it?
1: But this is funny to me. I mean, like, they have these rules that, okay, so this guy was driving. I mean, this is pretty close. So he was driving, maintaining a distance of between 26 to 40 feet. They have him on camera, I guess, doing this, behind the car in front of him at speeds up to 74 miles per hour.
2: Okay.
1: For at least a mile and a half.
2: Oh, so for a little while before they determined, okay.
1: Yep.
2: This isn't just
1: this
2: an accident.
1: This is it. He's going to be fined now. So people tailgate all the time, and it makes me crazy.
2: Oh, yeah.
1: It makes me absolutely insane.
2: When it's like you're trying to hide your headlights behind the back of my car.
1: What?
2: Yeah, just take it easy.
1: So when you're driving behind somebody, you're supposed to keep like one car length per 10 miles per hour or something,
2: right?
1: Between, right?
2: Mm-hmm.
1: Or there's like, what is it, the 4-second rule or something like that?
2: Yeah, I've
1: heard that's harder to

0: I feel like, determine.
1: I don't know. That's easier for me than,
0: oh, really?
1: Than guessing car lengths, looking straight forward. Yeah.
0: I don't know. The distance part for me makes me, it's more confusing when we're in motion.
1: And I'll admit, I do tailgate, and I try to be aware of it when I am and back off. But sometimes I also do it on purpose when it's like, okay, you should be going
0: faster. No, you should not be doing that on purpose. That's so dangerous.
1: How else will they know?
0: That is how people get rear-ended.
1: Yeah, you're right.
0: That is how accidents happen and how cars get all busted up.
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0: Life with Dr. Sanjay Gupta.
1: Whenever a health fix goes viral, it is worth investigating what the science says. A recent trend making the rounds is that taking a combination of over-the-counter allergy medications along with an antacid can help with hot flashes and other symptoms associated with menopause. Does it work? Well, CNN wellness contributor Dr. Lena Wen looked into it, and the short answer is, we don't really know. There's a theory involving histamine, but menopause symptoms are mostly driven by changing estrogen levels, and there are no solid clinical trials showing these drugs actually help. The concern, Wen says, is that leaning on an unproven fix can keep women from treatments we know do work, like hormone therapy. So, if your symptoms are disrupting your life, don't settle for a social media hack. Talk to your doctor about the proven options. I'm Dr. Sanjay Gupta, helping you live a better life.
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0: 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Good morning. It's Madison Riley, Brian Welch, and David Moan. Happy Thursday, Friday Eve.
1: A little more turbulent today, partly sunny. The possibility of some scattered storms and highs in the mid-80s.
0: Okay, what happens this weekend?
1: Well, we've got some more storms possible overnight into the wee hours of tomorrow. We're looking at highs around 80 tomorrow and Saturday.
0: So basically that's just going to make it humid, not cool it off.
1: Yeah, it's going to be a few degrees cooler, but probably pretty humid Friday and Saturday. Sunny and highs around 80 on Sunday.
0: All right. Well, I want you to pay attention to game day forecasts as we continue throughout today.
1: Is it a noon game for Michigan?
0: No, Michigan's having a night game.
1: Oh.
0: Mm-hmm. And my Sparties play tomorrow.
1: Well, tomorrow, it could be a little rainy. You will have, looks like a pretty dry time by the time it is setting up for the Victor's Lounge on Saturday.
0: Okay.
1: A noon game with an 8 a.m. tailgate start would be a little rainy on Saturday.
0: Okay.
1: But that's not the case.
0: No, that's not.
1: So,
0: great.
1: On that note, let's roll.
0: Sounds good. Let's get started here.
1: Has your country news now.
2: I'm Lisa Manning on 102.9 W4 Country. When it comes to news, we're first in country. Country news now. Jordan Davis shares the story behind his new song, Mess.
3: Yeah, so the new song, Mess, man, this was a song that I feel like I haven't done this kind of song in a long time. I wrote this with some good friends in Nashville, and it really kind of started with the groove of it. We kind of just fell in love with the way the track felt, and Mess was what kind of came of that.
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0: 102.9 W4 Country. Good morning. It's Madison Riley, Brian Welch, and David Moan. And it is Thursday, September 3rd.
1: Good morning. We're about to go through birthdays. I think we'll play our new game again. I'll give you the celebrity.
0: Oh, gosh.
1: You guessed the age.
0: We were pretty bad at this.
1: Yeah. You know what? Not knowing anything, you were pretty close. Now, it seems obvious to me because I have the answers. Mm-hmm. But not knowing anything, you were pretty close on a lot of them.
0: Okay.
2: We did all right.
1: We'll also go through what else there is to celebrate today.
0: Do we get something if we get them, like, accurately?
1: You get plaudits. Do you want a little gold star thing that we can track day to day?
2: Yeah. That's great.
0: Yeah. Okay.
1: We could work on that.
0: Great.
1: We'll also go through what happened on this day in history, including in 1895, the first ever professional football game.
0: Oh, cool. Wait, which football?
1: American football.
0: Okay.
1: Good question,
0: yeah,
1: Madison.
0: Yeah.
1: The first ever American rules football game.
0: Okay.
1: Now, they didn't have the forward pass, but it's football.
0: Okay.
1: It's coming up after Lainey Wilson on 102.9 W4 Country.

0: 102.9 W4 Country. Good morning. It's Rally and Welch. It is 6:25 on Thursday, September 3rd.
1: Good morning. If it's your birthday today, thanks for waking up early with us. We're going to play our new game. If I gave you the name Kaia Gerber, she's a model. She's, what's her name's daughter?
2: Is it Cindy Crawford's
1: Cindy Crawford's daughter, yeah.
2: She can't be more than 30.
1: That's correct.
2: Is she 30?
1: She's 25.
2: Okay.
3: All right.
1: Sean White.
0: David didn't even guess.
3: I didn't.
1: He played it smart. Sean White.
3: 42.
1: A little high.
2: 40.
1: He's exactly 40.
2: Yeah.
3: All right.
1: Sean White, by the way, Tetralogy of Fallot.
2: Yeah.
1: The same condition that our daughter Holland was born with.
2: I learned that because I already thought he was 40. Oh. And so then when we were looking him up, when we were like learning about Tetralogy of Fallot, I realized, oh, he's not nearly as old as I thought he was.
1: Uh-oh.
2: Oops. Sorry, Sean.
1: A short list today. Charlie Sheen, how old do you think he is today?
2: 60.
1: Very close. He's 61.
0: David didn't get any guesses in.
1: He said 42 for Sean White.
2: Whatever.
3: I tried.
1: I don't want to make you sit here forever.
3: You were just so close.
1: Yeah.
2: That was much better than yesterday.
1: That's what I have.
3: Well, happy birthday to them, and a happy birthday to Jeanette Schultz of Milan, who has her name on the True Community Credit Union birthday list on W4Country.com.
0: All right, if you're looking for anything to celebrate today, you could celebrate skyscrapers. It's National Skyscraper Day.
3: Ah,
0: all right.
3: I just love tall buildings. Yeah,
1: I like the Spanish word is rascacielos, which literally means to scrape the sky.
2: Oh.
1: Yeah.
2: Well, that's kind of cool.
1: I like the translation. Is that literal?
0: All right. It is. Okay, hang on. Brian Welch.
1: Yeah.
0: What's rare bit?
1: Rare bit?
0: Mm-hmm.
2: You should know this.
1: Mispronunciation of rabbit?
0: It's Welsh rare bit day.
1: Oh.
0: It's made with cheese and ale sauce, and you put it on toast.
1: All right.
0: It actually doesn't sound terrible.
1: Yeah, okay.
0: I would try it. And this one's for David. It's U.S. Bowling League Day.
3: Ooh.
0: Do you just go bowling or do you join leagues?
3: I usually just go bowling. I've thought about joining a league, but it's a lot of commitment.
0: It is.
3: And people.
0: Yep. All of those things.
3: Yep.
0: That's all I got. It's a light day for me, too.
1: Okay. This day in the year 1895, the first professional American football game was played in Latrobe, Pennsylvania. David, you're from Pennsylvania.
3: Yeah.
1: It's in western Pennsylvania. You're familiar with Latrobe?
3: I am.
2: That's in western?
3: Yeah, it's
2: like, what's the big city closest?
3: Pittsburgh.
2: Oh, okay.
1: But not particularly close, based on the map I looked at.
3: No. But there aren't many big cities in Pennsylvania.
1: Between Pittsburgh and Pennsylvania on the western and eastern sides.
3: Yeah, yep. It's just Philly and Pittsburgh.
2: Yeah.
1: This day in 1935, Sir Malcolm Campbell became the first person to drive an automobile over 300 miles an hour in the Bonneville Salt Flats in Utah. This day in 1954, the Lone Ranger was heard on radio for the final time after 2,956 episodes over a period of 21 years.
0: Wow. I did not realize it went that long.
1: Lone Ranger was on radio for a long time.
3: That's crazy.
1: And this day in 1967, I don't know what this would have been like. In Sweden, motorists stopped driving on the left side of the road and began driving on the right side.
0: Oh my, how many accidents
1: were
0: there?
1: That is a tough transition day.
0: Wow.
1: I would have stayed inside for months. Mm-hmm. And they just decided we're going to do it like this now.
0: Huh. Okie dokie.
1: And that's what happened on this day in history.
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1: Let's get a first look at the roadways.
3: Our main roads are looking pretty clear this morning, but if you see something that I'm missing, let me know. 734-623-1029. 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
1: Let's go to the newsroom and get your headlines. Good morning. From the Cook and White Heating and Cooling Newsroom, I'm Jason Fissler. The flock safety cameras have been a concern nationwide, and Michigan's two gubernatorial candidates have now weighed in on the issue. Democrat Jocelyn Benson says she would seek new regulations for their use. Republican challenger John James said the key approach would be to find a balance between the right to privacy and the need for law enforcement to have the tools necessary to catch the bad guys. All of the flock cameras in Livingston County have been pulled down after several were damaged by vandals. Sheriff's Department officials defended the use of the cameras as crime-fighting tools, but said the expense of repairing them at the expense of taxpayers led to the decision to have them dismantled. The Oakland County Medical Examiner has ruled the death of a man found in his Novi home was a homicide. The victim, who was the sole occupant of the home, was found just before 9:30 Monday night. There have been no arrests, and police say the investigation is ongoing. The 50-year-old Swartz Creek man who was injured when trapped after a trench collapsed around him in Oxford Township has now been released from the hospital. He was buried up to his waist for nearly 4 hours before being rescued. And the Ford Motor Company has agreed to pay $2.3 million to settle a race and national origin harassment lawsuit filed in 2021 at its stamping plant in Buffalo, New York. A federal investigation had determined there was reasonable cause to believe the charges were true. Ford said it will not tolerate such actions and has invested $3.5 million to upgrade the plant's surveillance system. That's the latest from the Cook & White newsroom. 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

0: 102.9 W4 Country. Good morning. It's Rally and Welch at 6:37.
1: Good morning. We are starting sunny today, turning cloudier throughout the day. The possibility of some afternoon storms. High still in the upper 80s.
0: My phone told me it was going to be 90 today.
1: Yeah.
0: I don't like that. I thought you told me it was going to be cooler.
1: I think I said today was the day that it was going to break.
2: The storms are going to help?
0: When?
1: Well, tonight.
3: Okay. All right. Fine.
0: All right. You have a fun fact for us today?
1: I do. And it turns out we're buying more CDs now this year than we were this time last year.
0: Stop.
1: United States compact disc. I don't mean like the banking offering. Mm-hmm. CDs revenue jumped nearly 60%. Versus last year, reaching 171 million. Now, vinyl is still far more popular, but was growing much more slowly. So

0: take them anymore.
1: My car is 5 years old. It doesn't have a CD player.
0: Neither does mine.
1: Yeah, your car is older
0: than
1: mine.
0: Older than that, yeah.
2: Huh.
0: What, 17? 19.
1: 19.
0: Yeah.
2: Mine's 14 and it does.
0: It does?
2: But I don't know that I've ever used it.
0: The last car that I had with a CD player, I think was, and it was in the trunk, was a car that, it was like from the 90s.
1: Your Beetle didn't have a CD player?
0: Maybe it did, actually. Yeah, I think it did.
1: Okay. Because that's about the right time, too, I would think.
0: Yeah, no, the Beetle did. The Saab did not.
2: Have one of those like five disc changers in the trunk?
0: Sure did.
2: Yep.
0: Yeah.
2: Neat.
0: We had to make sure you knew what you were, what was in there before you got on the road.
2: Yeah.
1: Because it's in the trunk. You can't change it afterwards. Nope. Yeah, my Honda, we had to have one installed because it had an AM/FM radio and that was it. So I had the one where like the faceplate removed and they're like, oh, it's anti-theft. They're like, what, am I just going to take this faceplate off and take it with me? Just let somebody steal it.
2: I would use my Discman. And I had one of those cassettes that you would...
0: Oh, I had that.
2: Like connect to the Discman, and that's how you could play CDs?
1: Oh, yes. Okay. All right. Well, I'm curious.
0: How did that even work? That blows my mind. How did that work?
2: Are we 1,000 years old?
0: Oh, I think we must be.
1: I'm curious what the last CD you bought is. And when was that?
0: The last CD I bought was August of 2017.
1: Is that the Brad Eldridge one?
0: That's correct.
1: Yeah, the time that I drove you to buy it.
0: Yeah.
1: I'm like, enough talking about it. Just go get the CD.
0: Funny enough, I bought a Brad Eldridge record album more recently.
1: Yep.
0: Like, what, last year before, I bought the Glow Christmas album.
1: Mm-hmm.
0: It's so fantastic, which I think came out even before that CD did.
1: Oh, did he put out Glow before?
0: I think so.
1: Before that album?
0: Yeah.
1: Anyway, you know exactly when, because it was documented on social media.
0: That's correct.
1: When you got your last CD. And when's the last one we listened to? We listened to some fairly recently.
0: No, because we found we were cleaning out, you know, the back of the closet, and we found a bunch of CDs, and we thought, hey, let's go through these and, like, see if we, you know, like these as much as we thought we did. And it was things like the Spice Girls and Matchbox 20 and... Third Eye Blind.
1: With Third Eye Blind.
0: A lot of Dave Matthews.
1: A ton of Dave Matthews.
0: Actually,
2: yes.
0: I've barely bought CDs at full price. That's Brad Eldridge CD was probably one of the only CDs in my life that I bought full price because I've always worked for a radio station, or before that I worked for a music store and I got a discount.
2: Yeah.
0: But wait, where was I going with this? I don't even remember. Oh, my gosh. Wow.
1: You've really
0: that's mom brain right in action.
1: Price for a CD.
0: Yeah, that's all.
1: Okay. Well, no, that was the point. You didn't bury the lead. That was the entire point.
0: No, there was more. Oh, so the Dave Matthews CDs that I got, I had an entire stack of them from when I worked at the radio station in Detroit.
1: Mm-hmm.
0: And it was like every Dave album. Every Dave CD that was ever released.
1: Unwrapped, or like wrapped up still.
0: Well, they were completely wrapped up. So we started unwrapping them from the beginning and playing them.
2: That's awesome.
0: We only got like, what, to the third or fourth one?
1: Yeah, I think so.
0: They're long. His songs are long.
2: Yeah.
1: Anyway, I want to know, when is the last CD that you bought and what was it? And do you have a player right now that you can still play CDs? Because I'm envious of you. I wish I could play CDs in my car.
0: That would be fun.
1: 734-623-1029.
0: You put in the visor, you know, where you can hide your CDs up in
2: there. Oh, yeah.
1: The giant binder, too. Because you had your favorites right up in the visor.
0: That was for quick grabbing.
1: The giant binder that you're flipping through in the passenger seat.
0: Mm-hmm.
1: All right. Not while you're driving, kids. Nope. Be safe. Be responsible. Give us a call. Shoot us a text. Tell us about your last CD. Here's Morgan Wallen on 102.9 W4 Country.

0: 102.9 W4 Country. Good morning. It's Rally and Well, Jed, 6:45.
1: Good morning. We asked for info on the last CD that you acquired. Benjamin has said, bring back Columbia House, which they just announced they're closing.
0: Like, literally. Like, that wasn't that 2 weeks ago or something?
1: Yeah. Even in the face of climbing CD sales, they couldn't do it.
0: It's because the penny doesn't exist anymore.
1: Right.
2: That's what did it.
0: You couldn't send in your pennies.
1: For what, a whole nickel? I don't think so. Mark said the Rock of Ages soundtrack or the Mamma Mia soundtrack. Okay.
2: Yeah.
0: Sure.
1: Not sure which one came last, but I love it. 5811 said, my 16-year-old just came home with a handful of CDs and a player from Share House on the weekend.
0: Okay.
1: Is that, I assume that's like a secondhand.
0: Yeah, it's over on Jackson.
1: That's awesome. How cool. Chad says Walker Hayes, 2021.
0: That's a good one.
1: That was a phenomenon. Kelly said, last CD I got was Jason Aldean from a contest here.
0: Yeah. And truly, we haven't done that in a hot minute.
1: We used to get a lot of CDs, and so we'd give them away. I mean, like, artists would have a new release, and we would get some.
0: Yeah.
1: And we had them to disperse.
0: Even to ourselves sometimes.
1: If one fell between the seats, you know. Michelle says, last CD I bought was Backstreet Boys' DNA album when it came out.
0: Wow.
2: Oh, yeah.
0: That's a minute.
1: We have a boombox in our living room. My kids put old CDs in.
0: I love it.
2: I have one of those, like, record player, CD player combos.
0: Yeah, we do, too. I love it.
2: Me, too.
0: It's got a cassette. I purposely made sure that it had the cassette part, too. Well, and for us, like, okay, I go back into radio where you used to be able to record shows automatically, and it would go to a cassette tape. So then after my shift, I would listen to the show, and it wasn't all the music and everything. It's just where our talk breaks
1: are.
0: They
1: only hit record when you turn the mics on?
0: Yeah. So on my way home, I would listen to my show.
2: Oh, nice.
0: And, you know, kind of like critique myself, listen back. So I have a ton of those tapes saved up, but I'm like, how the heck do I listen to these?
2: Mm-hmm.
0: So I had to get the...
1: You got that Victrola, like, 7-in-1.
0: Yeah. That was a wedding gift. I loved that thing.
1: It was a good purchase. We use it a lot to play. We stream stuff for Holland.
0: Mm-hmm.
1: We play all the Dave Matthews CDs that we find.
0: That's correct. It's Bluetooth, too. It's great.
1: It's Bluetooth. It's got FM radio.
0: This is not an advertisement for that, but if anybody's in the market, it's fantastic.
1: We've been very happy with
0: ours. Yeah, they don't pay us, but maybe they should.
2: Yeah?
1: Yeah, after that, they ought to.
0: Right?
1: What's happening on the roads?
2: We've got a little bit of a slowdown on Michigan Avenue on both sides of Saline, but otherwise, our main roads seem to be running at posted speeds. If I have missed something, let me know. 734-623-1029. 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

0: 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Good morning. It's Riley and Welch. 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
1: Good morning. Coming up in just a few minutes, your next chance to win a flyaway trip for two to Vegas to see Riley Green performing live. If that sounds like it might be of interest to you,
0: listen for that keyword.
1: You might want to keep it right here. Let's get a look at the roadways. David, what's going on?
2: We've got an incident on Michigan Avenue right at the 275 interchange that is causing significant slowdowns there. And then the usual at 275 and 96 this morning. But if you see something that I've missed, let me know. 734-623-1029. 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
0: Hey, good morning. It's Madison Riley and Brian Welch at 7:01.
1: Good morning. We are looking sunny, turning cloudy today. The possibility of some afternoon storms and highs in the upper 80s.
0: David Moan is here, too.
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1: We're going to work on your delivery, David. Coming up, we want to know, what is a specific rule in your house that might sound crazy, but it's for a very good reason?
0: Mm-hmm. Do you want to give an example?
1: For example, yeah, we always keep things in the dining table chairs.
0: Yeah.
1: Because if we don't keep the chairs full, Melly will sit in one of them and just vanish for hours.
0: Yeah, we won't see her for even days. Right. And the chair will be full of cat hair.
1: Chair's full of cat hair.
0: It's very difficult to clean cat hair out of a chair.
2: Oh, yeah.
0: If you know, you know.
1: So it may seem silly. You come over, our dining table's right there inside the front door. The chairs are always full of stuff. It's on purpose. Mm-hmm. Mostly on purpose. Mm-hmm. So 734-623-1029. Give us a rule that might seem odd.
0: A little silly.
1: Yeah.
0: But maybe you thought it was normal until you know.
1: Or maybe.
0: Got older, yeah, and got some friends that didn't do that.
1: Grew up with one and now you're finding out, most people don't live this way.
0: Yeah.
1: 734-623-1029.

0: 102.9 W4 Country. Good morning. It's Riley and Welch at 7:09.
1: Good morning. Looking sunny, turning cloudy today. High still near 90 and the possibility of some afternoon storms.
0: What's the weekend look like? Is it too early?
1: Oh,
0: it's Thursday. It's Friday Eve, man.
1: Let's roll the dice. We have the possibility of some more storms early tomorrow and highs around 80. Going to stay pretty cloudy throughout the day. Maybe a little bit of rain on Saturday. Fairly cloudy with highs in the upper 70s, but it does look nice and sunny and highs around 80 on Sunday.
0: If you're tailgating locally, you can expect warm but decent weather.
1: Yeah, it's looking like it's in slowly increasing sun on Saturday. Mm-hmm. So we got a night game, so it should turn into a pretty nice day if you're into that kind of thing.
0: Okay.
1: And highs near 80.
0: We will have some passes to the Victor's Lounge a little bit later on.
1: Oh.
0: But first we need to find out your funky rules.
1: Your oddly specific rules in your house, and either these are something that just makes sense in your house, and so you enacted them,
0: mm-hmm.
1: or you grew up with them and didn't realize they were weird until you moved out.
0: Or maybe it was like by necessity. Like our rule is you got to keep the lid of the toilet seat down.
1: Yep.
0: Because otherwise the cat gets a paw in the toilet seat and nobody wants a wet cat paw on their pillow.
1: Especially when it's wet from the toilet.
0: You don't know where that came from. Yep. You don't want to deal with
1: cat
0: it.
1: Cat loves to jump up on stuff. Make sure that the toilet seat stays closed.
0: Yep.
1: Speaking of our cat, we also keep stuff in all of the dining table chairs.
0: Yeah.
1: So Melly can't camp out there because we'll lose her and we're looking all around the place like, where's the cat? Because she'll just sit there very quietly. And not say anything for hours.
0: No, she won't say anything. And then, and also the hair that gets embedded into those chairs, yep. is just, it's obnoxious and it's so hard to clean out.
1: Mm-hmm. We also have a tradition in our house. If you drop an ice cube,
0: mm-hmm.
1: I think we actually got from Jimmy Fallon.
0: I don't know where. I thought you had gotten it from an ex. I don't know.
1: I love that you ran with it, knowing that.
0: Well, you kept doing it, so I was just like, all right, I guess this is what we do now.
1: So if you drop an ice cube,
0: like if you're putting ice in a glass and mm-hmm. you crack the tray, sometimes one just pops out,
2: yeah.
0: and it goes on the floor.
1: You pick it up, you toss it in the sink, and you declare another sacrifice to the sink god, and whoever else is in earshot declares, Hail the sink god. And I got it, I think from Jimmy Fallon, and I just started doing it at home, and then Madison jumped on it, and I guess this whole time thought I got
0: really
1: it from
0: did.
1: An ex.
0: Until very recently, I was like, what?
1: And still
0: Why
1: gamely
0: did I think
1: played
0: that
1: along.
0: Was like a thing that someone in your life had done,
1: no.
0: and that you were attached to. Whatever, we do it now. It's fine.
1: It's like, it's really uncomfortable if people who have never heard it before are around.
0: I think David heard it.
2: Yeah, I did
0: recently.
2: The other day.
0: Yeah.
1: You're like, what on earth?
0: Well, now you know.
2: So now anyway, I know.
1: Those are our specific rules to our house.
0: 734-623-1029. Do you have any specific rules?
2: Well, I mean, for my apartment, no. It's just a chaos zone. But I did once date a woman, and her parents, when we were visiting, her parents were like, do not flush the toilet in the middle of the night.
0: What?
2: I was like, oh, they must be like soft sleepers or something like that. And I later found out it was because their water filtration system would reset. And if you flush the toilet in the night, it kind of messed with the next day's pure water. But I was like,
0: what an odd system.
2: Yeah.
0: That needs to be fixed.
2: Terrifying.
0: Right.
1: Also, open with that if you're going to drop that rule.
0: Right.
1: Like, explain. That's a good reason to not flush the toilet in the middle of the night.
0: Yeah.
1: To just say, don't flush the toilet. Terrible things can happen.
0: I think at that point, you also have to put like a lock on that handle. Because in the middle of the night, when I'm tired and I don't know what's going on and up and down, I'm just going to, it's a muscle memory thing. I'm going to automatically flush that thing. Get out of here.
2: It was that night.
0: Who came up with that system? What a terrible system.
2: I don't know.
0: It's just silly.
2: It was up north, so.
1: Cabins always have weird things like that, right? Yeah.
0: 734-623-1029. Let us know a very specific, maybe strange rule that you have. I like Sarah's rule. She said, when you come into our home, just walk in. Do not knock or ring the doorbell. No one wants to hear the dog lose his mind. That's a good
1: just
0: one.
1: Just come in. We had a rule with our dog. It's like no knocking on any wood surface because same
0: it would
1: thing.
0: Just do it.
1: Dog always thought it was the door.
0: Mm-hmm. Oh, I had a dog. You couldn't go kitty because he lost his mind. He just loved, and he didn't want to chase cats or anything. He just loved cats, and so if you said kitty, then he was like looking for whatever cat may or may not have appeared somewhere.
1: Where's the kitty?
0: Yeah.
1: Craig says leave the door on the toilet paper holder open. So that sounds like they have a cabinet where the toilet paper goes, right? The extra rolls. if you took the last roll, leave the door open so I know that it's empty because I'm apparently the only one who refills them.
0: Oh, Katie says, I had an English bulldog. There was a picture of him on the bathroom door at eye level of the toilet. It read, my name is Benny. My favorite snack is toilet paper. Please close the door behind you. The photo was of him looking at the toilet paper because he could eat an entire roll even if the door was just slightly open.
1: So a lot of these have to do with pets and toilets.
0: Yeah, I think that's correct. Okay, 734-623-1029. Send us your oddly specific rules that you have in your home for whatever reason.
1: Whether you choose to explain them or not and just say, don't flush the toilet in the middle of the night. Ah!
0: The toilet ghost will come.
1: What's happening on the roads?
2: Right now, we are still dealing with that incident on Michigan Avenue around 275. But otherwise, seems like our main roads are running at posted speeds. If I've missed something, though, let me know. 734-623-1029. 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

0: 102.9 W4 Country. Good morning. It's Medicine Rally. Brian Welch and David Moen. It is 722.
1: Good morning. We had recently talked about those oddly specific rules you find at Airbnbs sometimes.
0: Yeah.
1: And you're thinking most of those are reactionary.
0: Oh, absolutely.
1: There's a reason it says don't pour motor oil down the sink.
0: Mm-hmm.
1: Somebody did it.
0: Mm-hmm.
1: So now we're asking, what are those oddly specific rules in your own home?
0: Let us know. 734-623-1029.
1: Pat said, if you're looking for scissors and you only find my sewing fabric scissors, you have not found scissors.
0: No, those are not always scissors.
1: No.
0: Those are scissors for one purpose.
1: Tanya said, the last person to leave the house must visually locate the cat and verify she's not stuck in a closet somewhere before leaving.
0: How many of these rules are going to involve not just pets, but cats?
1: Specifically cats.
0: Yeah.
1: Well, you know, we have to be extra sure that because Melly's been shut between the doors mm-hmm. a couple of times.
0: By
1: now.
0: Who?
1: By me.
0: Yeah.
1: But especially when she was younger.
0: Just making sure we're
1: she was little.
0: On the same page there.
1: She's always been quiet.
0: Yeah.
1: But yeah, two different times I accidentally closed her in. Because I made sure she was in the hallway, closed the outer door, and then closed the inner door, not realizing she was between the doors.
0: Mm-hmm. I heard meowing in the middle
1: yes.
0: of the night.
1: Two different times.
0: Yeah.
1: I'm not proud of myself.
0: Uh-huh. I agree with Jeff's here. I like this one. When you're loading the dishwasher, separate the silverware in each compartment makes it easier when you're putting away the silverware in the drawer.
1: I agree.
0: I like that word.
1: I also, we do it handle up. Not everybody does that, which also makes it difficult to put silverware away, I think.
0: Handle up?
1: We put handle, like the tines of the fork or the blade of the
0: go
1: knife.
0: Down.
1: Or the scoop of the
0: yeah,
1: spoon
0: so
1: all go down.
0: You cut yourself, poke yourself, right. And you're grabbing the handle when it's clean with yep. your dirty fingers. You're not touching where people's mouths are going
1: to
0: go.
1: It makes sense to me.
0: Do people not do that?
1: We never even had to discuss that, but I have not found that to be the case with everybody.
0: Do people not do that?
2: I do not, because when it's up above, then it can be sprayed by more water and get clean.
0: And then you're just going to make it dirty with your fingers
2: No,
0: again.
2: You reach down and you grab the middle.
0: Your silverware must be real tall.
2: Yeah, I'm a big man.
0: Okay.
1: I like this.
0: No Nerf guns in the bathroom.
1: I feel like...
0: Tell me you have boys without telling me you have boys.
1: We have Pete said, announce that the dog has been fed. You must check with the other pet parent to verify the dog has been fed. You must not believe the dog. He lies in order to get second dinner. The dog is a liar. He's going to act like nobody fed him for days.
0: Feels like a lot of dogs do
1: He's
0: that, though, right?
1: He's fine.
0: Yeah. Oh, Jen, do you see Jen's message? Jen says, you can't use that mug. It belongs to the cat. It's his nighttime sip mug, and he does not share.
1: He's got a, that's the one that sits out at night with water in it.
0: Uh-huh.
1: The cat's like, I could go for a little bit of water
0: uh-huh.
1: in my favorite mug.
0: Okay, 734-623-1029. If you have some oddly specific rules in your home, let us know. You make sacrifices to the saint gods.
1: Sure.
0: Do you fill the chairs with stuff so the cat doesn't sleep there?

0: 102.9 W4 Country. Good morning. It's Madison Riley, Brian Welch, and David Moan. It is 728, excuse me. And we're talking about the weird, oddly specific rules that you might have in your home.
1: Mm-hmm.
0: You want to... What was the one that we talked about the most, I think, was putting stuff in chairs.
1: Right. Our dining table chairs are always full of things, and that's mostly on purpose to keep the cat out of them.
0: Right. Damien said, no putting stickers on the cat. That could be a rule. Katie said, don't open that, but if you open that, you have to deal with it. There's a lot there left unsaid, yeah. But also I get it.
2: Yep.
0: I get it. 734-623-1029. We're getting a lot of oddly specific rules.
1: I do like 9979. Got tired of the kids leaving wrappers, banana peels, cups, etc. around the house. So if my wife or I found things that should have been in the trash, they do 5 burpees or pick it up and throw it away.
0: They don't like to do burpees, do they?
1: Who does? Mm-hmm. 5? Mm-hmm. Yeah, I'd pick it up and make the trip to the trash can.
0: Mm-hmm. A lot of people have water cups for their cats. this is the third or fourth one that I've seen now.
1: Okay.
0: Wow. 1377 said no outside food is allowed in my house, whether it's packaged or homemade. I wonder where that comes from. Like someone's got allergies or something,
2: it's
0: right?
2: It's gotta be.
1: Must be. Wow.
0: 734-623-1029. No jewelry on the chickens.
1: I'm sure it's a good reason. Yeah. I'm sure there was a problem at some point. Let's get a look.
0: I love these that come with like no explanation, yeah, too. No,
1: it's better that way. Why is this a rule?
0: They learned the hard way, that's
1: just
0: why.
1: Just know that it has to be. What's happening on the roads, David?
2: 14 is slow in both directions from Barton Drive up through the 23 interchange. We've got some slowdowns on 23 North right around Packard Street. And then up on 96 West, just after Door Road, we are seeing some significant slowdowns as well. Otherwise, things seem to be running at posted speeds. But if I've missed something, let me know. 734-623-1029. That's the only station specializing in your local traffic. 102.9 W4 Country.
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3: From the Cook and White Heating and Cooling Newsroom, I'm Jason Fissler. 3 Detroit men have been sentenced to heavy prison sentences for what the Wayne County Prosecutor's Office has described as the senseless death of a 5-year-old boy. The youth was hit in the head by a stray bullet as he was playing inside of his home. Investigators say Deontay Cherry, Demontrell Wilson, and Terrence Blue had fired several shots from a car at a group of people in front of a victim's home at the time. Cherry pled guilty to second-degree murder. Wilson and Blue were found guilty of the same charges in jury trials. A Chinese national who pled no contest for her role in an international human trafficking ring that operated out of 4 massage parlors in Wayne and Macomb counties is scheduled to be sentenced today. 46-year-old Jinju Jin agreed to plead guilty in exchange for a maximum prison sentence of 40 months. She would still face deportation after serving her sentence. Police said all the women forced to work as prostitutes in the massage parlors were adults from China and Korea. The Oakland County Medical Examiner has ruled the death of a man found in his Novi home was a homicide. The victim, who was the sole occupant of the home, was found just before 9:30 Monday night. There has been no arrest, and police say their investigation is ongoing. And the 50-year-old Swartz Creek man, who was injured when trapped after a trench collapsed around him in Oxford Township, has been released from the hospital. He was buried up to his waist for nearly 4 hours before being rescued. That's the latest from the Cook and White newsroom. 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

0: Good morning. It's Riley and Welch at 7:39.
1: Good morning. We are looking sunny, turning cloudy today. The possibility of some afternoon storms, but highs near 90.
0: Are you ready to play Beat Brian's Brain?
1: I think so.
0: $200 on the line from our friends at A2 Auto Glass.
1: We ratchet up the pressure a little bit.
0: If you think you can answer more trivia questions correctly than Brian Welch, give us a call right now. That they could be, the $200 could be yours. But I think we need to do Victor's Lounge passes. No matter what.
1: Okay.
0: You want to do that?
1: Sure.
0: Okay. You also get a pair of Victor's Lounge passes. And you know what? I'll just do it for the game of your choice.
1: Wow.
0: Why not? Because okay. It's Thursday. I'm thinking maybe people already have plans for this Saturday.
1: Already have plans for this Saturday, but maybe a future game. Yeah. Any home game.
0: Any of the home games. I will I'll grant you the pass access.
1: There you go. Plus maybe some walking around money.
0: There you go.
1: We'll play after Hardy on 102.9. Summer.

0: 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Good morning. It's Rally and Welch at 743.
1: Time to play Beat Brian's Brain. We have our contestant Todd on the line. Good morning.
2: Good morning. How are you?
1: Doing great. What are you up to this morning?
2: Well, just taking the kids to school. I've got a sixth grader and a second grader with me, so we're ready to take you on.
0: Alrighty. I love it when they team up. Okay, first thing you need to do is get Brian Welch out of the studio.
3: Just beat it, beat it.
0: Just beat it, beat it,
2: beat it.
0: I love it. All right, I'm going to remind you, you have 7 seconds to answer each of these questions. Wait for that door to close. Okay, David, go.
4: All right, it is said that he will ask for milk, a straw, and so much more if you give a mouse a what?
5: A cookie.
3: Cookie.
4: Number two, what is the atomic number for carbon? 6, 7, or 8675309?
2: Six.

0: Number three, in poker, having a pair and a three of a kind is called what?
1: Full house.
0: Number four, spelunking is the exploration of what?
1: Caves.
0: And finally, this Bostonian actor originally went by a repetitive nickname, but after his hip-hop career, he moved on to star in action flicks like Planet of the Apes and The Italian Job, and dramas like The Departed. Oh, and even does comedies like Ted and the Other Guys. Ah, his family also makes cheeseburgers. So, who is he? Any guesses?
2: Any guess. You got 7 seconds here.
1: Snoop Dogg.
2: All right. Let's All get right. Brian Welch back in here.
1: Krusty Burger.
2: Okay.
3: And headphones. Okay, let's go.
0: All right, Brian. It is said that he will ask for milk, a straw, and so much more if you give a mouse a what?
3: A cookie.
0: That is correct. I did appreciate the answers
2: They were sure of that answer.
0: Yeah, 100%. All right. Brian, what is the atomic number for carbon? 6, 7, or 8675309?
3: Ooh, carbon, I think, is 6.
0: 6 is correct. Nitrogen is 7. You both got that, tied 2-2.
3: Well done.
0: In poker, having a pair and three of a kind is called what?
3: That's a full house.
0: Full house. We are tied 3-3. Spelunking is the exploration of what?
3: Caves.
0: Caves is correct.
2: How do you know that?
3: I thought everybody knew what spelunking was.
2: No, stop it right now.
0: We are tied 4-4 going into our final question.
2: I thought it was what
0: question.
2: A squirrel did.
3: So a squirrel goes spelunking?
2: No, don't they? What was it when they...
3: Splooting.
2: Oh, yeah. All right, I don't know.
0: Oh, I thought it was squirrelunking.
2: No. No, when they spread out because they're so hot. Have you ever seen a squirrel just spread? All right, David, keep going. I'm going to Google this for you.
0: This Bostonian actor originally went by a repetitive nickname. After his hip-hop career, he moved on to star in action flicks like Planet of the Apes and The Italian Job and dramas like The Departed, and even does comedies like Ted and the Other Guys. Oh, his family also makes cheeseburgers. So, who is he?
3: He's Mark Wahlberg.
0: Marky Wahlberg.
1: Mark. Oh, I knew that.
2: Man.
3: Because I'm bad. Bad. Shamon.
2: Wow. No bonus points for you, Brian Welch.
3: That's not Marky Mark. I was just, going with the MJ thing.
2: You guys did great, though. 4 to 5, so we can't give you the $200, but we will give you passes to the Victor's Lounge for this Saturday of your choosing, as long as it's a home game. For Michigan.
1: Awesome.
2: Okay, great. Hang awesome. On the line for
1: Thank
2: just a
1: you
2: second.
1: Very much.
2: You're
3: Thanks
2: welcome.
3: For playing.
2: David, if anybody else needs to do this, Google splooting squirrels. But David, this is how a squirrel splutes.
0: Oh, that is That's what delightful.
3: That's how they stay cool.
2: Yeah.
0: It's a little squirrel rug.
2: It's just adorable, right?
3: We'll play for $250 okay. tomorrow. Right now, let's check the roads.
0: Well, things have gotten wild out there. We are seeing slowdowns on 94 West all the way back from Wired Road through to State Street on 23 North from just before 94 up to about Washtenaw Avenue. We are seeing slowdowns as well. 14 in both directions is slow around the 23 interchange, and 94 East just before Jackson Road is slow. We are seeing slowdowns on 96 East as well. There seems to be an incident just before Grand River Avenue that is causing significant slowdowns, and then the usual at 275 and 96. But if I've missed something, let me know. 734-623-1029. 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
1: Good morning. Coming up in just a couple of minutes, your next chance to win that flyaway trip for two to Vegas to see Riley Green performing live. And get your weekend plans ready. The hometown rundown is on the way. It's bigger and better than ever, thanks to Aeroquip Credit Union. It's all coming up on 102.9 W4 Country. Let's check the roads.
2: We are still dealing with slowdowns on 94 West from around Wired Road through to State Street. On 23 North, we are seeing slowdowns from just before 94 up to about Packard Road. 14 in both directions around the 23 interchange, heading all the way over to Barton Drive. We are seeing slowdowns as well. Looks like we've got some slowdowns still on 96 East, starting right around Door Road and heading over to the 23 interchange. And then the usual at 275 and 96. But if you see something that I've missed, let me know. 734-623-1029. 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
7: Hello there. Starting fairly sunny, turning cloudy throughout the day. The possibility of some afternoon storms and highs near 90.
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0: 102.9 W4 Country, good morning. It's Riley and Welch at 8:09.
1: Good morning. We are looking fairly sunny to start the day, eventually cloudier. The possibility of some afternoon storms and highs near 90.
0: All right. It is time for the hometown rundown because the weekend is just about upon us.
1: It's nearly here.
0: It's Friday Eve, after all.
1: David, you've got a heads up of what's going on all over W4 Country.
2: Yeah, there is a ton of great stuff going on out there. Of course, we are coming to the end of fair season. So this week, the Saline Community Fair is going on. They kicked off yesterday, and that goes through Monday. And then we've got the Michigan State Fair over in Novi starting today.
0: You know, it's been a long time since I've been to the Michigan State Fair. I think I haven't been to that fair since I was a kid.
1: You want to go?
0: Maybe we should go check it out.
1: Okay.
0: Or yeah. Celine. I just, you know, I can't imagine that fair food is almost gone for the season.
2: I know. It's really...
0: I just love fair food.
1: I haven't had a single elephant ear. What the heck?
2: And
0: speak for yourself, man.
2: Both fairs have some fun stuff to offer, like their own specialties. I do want to point out the Saline Fair, the rides continue on Monday. So you're looking for something to do Labor Day, all the exhibits and stuff will be closed, but the rides will still be going Monday.
0: That's actually kind of perfect.
2: Yeah, I thought that was a lot of fun. Lots of information about the things going on at the fairs on our website, but I just wanted to point out we've got one more week. Tonight, if you're looking for something to do in Ann Arbor, the Hearsay Brewing and Theater has an improv jam going on, so you can give improv a try. I thought that was... that was fun. I might be there. This weekend in Ipsy, we are looking at a lot of celebrations of the bumblebee. It's a pollinator weekend.
0: Really?
2: Oh, yeah. Friday night for the first Friday in Ypsilanti. It's the Festival of the Pollinator. That's their theme.
0: Okay.
2: This time. And lots of good stuff going on there. They're showing movies. They're doing crafts. But my favorite thing is the bug crawl. It's a pollinator costume event and bar crawl.
0: No, cut it out.
2: Yeah. So
0: wait, where is this?
2: This is in Ipsy on Friday.
0: Okay.
2: So get your costumes out and get ready to crawl. And then on Saturday, we've got the Rumble of the Bumble, which...
0: stop. I love this.
2: It's the third time it's happened in Ipsy. It's every other year. And this is an event where they come together to spread awareness about bumblebees, about like pollinators and bees, through wrestling.
0: No.
2: Yeah. So there's going to be...
0: It's not bee wrestling. It's people wrestling.
2: It's people wrestling dressed as bees.
0: Dressed as bees. That's great.
2: The pictures look amazing. They're going to be educators there and beekeepers to talk about it, but it's all under the guise of wrestling.
0: Cool.
2: Yeah. So that's going to be in Depot Town, Ipsy on Saturday. In Jackson on Saturday as well, we've got the Fall Art Walk happening from 12 to 3. Go down there. This is free, free admission. You can go down and just see the beauty that is downtown Jackson. They're going to be celebrating the bright walls of downtown Jackson as artists take over. There'll be some opportunities to support the local businesses and the culturally rich downtown area of Jackson.
1: Nice.
0: Jackson really has a lot going on.
2: It's really wonderful.
0: Yeah.
2: In a way that I did not expect or understand until I started here.
0: Okay.
2: So, yeah, good stuff. If you're in Monroe on Saturday, they have their Labor Day parade and festival going on. The parade starts at 1 o'clock. That's free for everyone. And then the festivities continue. There's live entertainment. There's kids' activities. There's a beer tent. It's just going to be a wonderful day to celebrate Labor Day, and then you can spend Monday with your family.
0: Great.
2: There's lots of other little events going on. There's a back-to-school bash at the All Skate in Jackson. It's essentially... You come together, $10 admission, $5 to skate, and they're giving away some great prizes like tickets to Cedar Point and the MIS Halloween lights.
0: That's cool.
1: Nice.
2: There's unlimited wristband special on Monday at Big here in Ipsy, so you can go and participate in all of their level one activities, which are perfect for kids. They've got a Ninja Warrior course. They've got laser tag, a pixel floor. And then on Labor Day itself, we've got a barbecue at the Davenport Curtis Mansion, which sounds delicious. It is a little bit pricier, but is a good opportunity. So check out those. Check out the Cascade Labor Fireworks down in Jackson or the Sip and Solve in Ypsilanti. All of that's going to be on our website.
0: Wait a minute. Sip and Solve?
2: Yeah, I thought you might like this one.
0: Boozy puzzles.
2: Yeah.
0: Yeah.
2: You get a team together to solve like word problems, and all of the proceeds to that go to Washtenaw Literacy, which is a group that spreads literacy throughout Washtenaw County.
0: Well, that's
1: what
0: neat.
1: That's what they ought to call us, is Sip and Solve.
2: That's your noir team.
1: If you missed any of that, we've got much more info that's going up very soon here on W4Country.com.
0: Oh, it's there.
1: The info's there. Great. You can hear this whole segment, too, if you want to.
0: Great.
1: 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Thanks so much. Let's get a look at the roadways.
2: Things are still slow on 94 West from Huron Street Street through to about State, and then on 14 West, starting around the 23 interchange, continuing to Barton Drive. It looks like there might be an incident there causing that slowdown. On the east side of 14, things are slow going into 23 South, and then, of course, the usual at 275 and 96. But if I've missed something, let me know. 734-623-1029. 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

0: 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Good morning. It's Riley and Welch at 8:22.
1: Good morning. We've got a double dose of veteran information this week.
0: We're joined
1: once again by Dr. Eric Fretz. Good morning.
2: Pleasure to be here. It's great to see you again.
1: Give us your credentials, if you would, for folks listening for the first time.
2: Okay. I mean, the brief thing is I'm retired from 20 years in the Navy, 3 deployments across 2 wars. I was really into, you know, I served with all the services and whatnot. And once I got out, I got really into the veteran space. So since 2009, I've just been building little veteran communities in different places, getting involved in different charities, and I'm here to talk today about one or two of them. So they have some great events coming up.
0: All of them, I feel like.
2: Happy to build community in the counties around Washtenaw. So yeah.
0: Great. Well, all right. What you got?
2: Well, one of the things I'm a part of is a really great group called VeteransRadio.org. And they have been, for about 20-something years, they have been the nation's largest veteran-serving radio show. So they go out to, you know, a million or so nationwide, and they've grown steadily over the years. And they're having their annual fundraiser, which is called Radio on the River. So I'd like to talk a little bit about that.
1: Mm-hmm.
2: And I've, in full disclosure, I've been a sort of temporary host and producer, you know, for like one or two shows a year, right? And then I'm also on their board. They have a really great board that kind of sees, I've done some shows in the past about Vet Fest that you know about from Josh and veteran entrepreneurship, because that's one of my special things, and Warrior Scholar Project, which is another one of my things that I really like to do.
0: And Dungeons and everything.
2: And I think I've talked to you about the Journal of Veteran Studies and Veterans Association. So, but they, again, they're live like Sundays, kind of nationwide. But Radio on the River is up in Freedom River, which is in Brighton. So for the first couple of years we did this fundraiser, it was just in my backyard on the river. But we realized we were getting bigger. So Freedom River is this fantastic site that's been developed by the Eakies up in Brighton. And it's essentially an enormous municipal sports complex for veterans. I mean, it's an amazing outdoor facility with picnic areas and pretty much every sport you could name. Just let me hit real quick. River tubing, rowboats, fishing, soccer field, softball field, pickle courts, horseshoe competitions, river kayaking, basketball courts, stock fishing, barbecue competition, fire pits. Everything except spelunking, right?
0: Yeah.
2: I've been listening. All right. So so they're a really fantastic site, and they've welcomed us for several years now. So we go up there. We set up static displays. We're so close to getting a giant Army Chinook to land. That'll be awesome. We definitely already have a UH-1 Huey. So one of the cool things about this event is if you have never ridden in a Vietnam-era Huey helicopter, you can come up to this event, and for a small fee, you can ride in the Huey.
0: Oh, cool.
2: And it takes off, and it flies around the local area, and you are the doors are open and you're just sort of strapped in hanging out. It's quite exciting. So if you like that kind of thing, come on up. It's limited number of rides, obviously, but we usually don't sell out. So, but that'll be great. And if you want to know more about Freedom River, they're at freedomriverflows.org. So that's if you want to know more about them. And at the event, we'll have like storytelling, a bunch of history from the, from Veterans Radio. We'll have a great raffle with all kinds of great stuff in there. I don't have a little list here, but you know, the raffle stuff, great, you know, local merchants, you know, give us cool things to raffle off. And, so I think that's the big news. And then, the show itself is just a really wonderful opportunity to sort of catch up on what's going on locally with veterans. Probably the only thing that's even close to as good a job as you guys do. And
0: thanks.
2: And they bring in local experts. Like we have Jim Fazone come in for the legal questions for veterans. So basically every Sunday, most of the Sundays on the shows, they'll have like an open call in. So folks who have tough legal questions, or David Sames from the Washtenaw County Veteran Service Office comes in and he can answer like benefits questions. Really great. So, and some of the other folks, like we have board members like Lydia Pinkham and Shelley Rood and William Kirkstra and Brian Graff and Kate Melcher, and I mention them because they're the great people I work with at Veterans Radio America. So I don't know, any questions that I didn't cover?
0: You cover
2: everything?
0: So much information. Yeah. I love it. You always come with like sheets of info.
2: You can tell I talk for a living. Right?
0: If someone wanted to know more information, let's start there. If they're interested in the event or...
2: Sure. So I'd say veteransradio.org is a great place to start for everything about Veterans Radio. We do have a donation site. 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And then in terms of, I mentioned like freedomriverflows.org, that's a good way to learn more about Freedom River. And if you want to know more about me, you can go to frets.net. So there you go.
0: Got it all covered.
2: Wow.
0: Great. You've also helped us out with our W4 Veterans page,
2: Absolutely.
0: Sending us all kinds of information, a lot of the resources and everything that we have linked up there.
2: I'll be sending you some more today.
0: Perfect. I love it. So thank you for coming in and helping us keep that updated and fresh.
2: Thanks again. I really appreciate you helping me help the local veterans community. So if you're a veteran hearing this, please come check out these events and check out these resources. I'll throw one more plug, VCAT9, VCAT9.org. That is the other organization that I've helped chair for years. And my buddy Ted is now taking that over from me. So I have a little more time to come on the radio. You know, those are all great resources and places for veterans to get assistance.
3: Yeah.
0: Thank
3: all
0: you.
3: Right.
0: You get
1: Dr.
0: everything?
1: Fritz, thank I you think very so. Much.
0: Okay, cool.
2: Thanks again.
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0: say so. 102.9 W4 Country. Good morning. It's Madison Riley, Brian Welch, and David Moen. It is 8:30. Oh, Lord, that means we have to get to the newsroom.
1: Well, we better go to the traffic center first.
0: Yeah.
1: Then we'll head to the newsroom. David, what's going on out there?
2: Things are slow on 94 West from Huron Street through to about State, and then on 14 in both directions, right around the 23 interchange. Looks like we're dealing with an incident at Barton Drive right on the westbound side of 14. Otherwise, things are looking okay, but if I've missed something, let me know. 734-623-1029. 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
1: And now the news. Let's get your headlines. Good morning. From the Cook and White Heating and Cooling Newsroom, I'm Jason Fissler. Block safety cameras have been a concern nationwide, and Michigan's two gubernatorial candidates have now weighed in on the issue. Democrat Jocelyn Benson says she would seek new regulations for their use. Republican challenger John James said the key approach would be to find a balance between the right to privacy and the need for law enforcement to have the tools necessary to catch the bad guys. All of the flock cameras in Livingston County have been pulled down after several were damaged by vandals. Sheriff's Department officials defended the use of the cameras as crime-fighting tools, but said the expense of repairing them at the expense of taxpayers led to the decision to have them dismantled. Tiger Woods has reached a plea agreement in a Florida case stemming from a March rollover crash on Jupiter Island. Woods, who initially pleaded not guilty to DUI-related charges, appeared in court Wednesday where prosecutors reduced the charges to reckless driving, second offense, and a careless driving citation. Woods crashed his Land Rover after clipping a truck. Authorities reported no alcohol in his system, but said he refused a urine test after deputies observed signs of impairment. The plea deal includes fines and a 5-year driver's license suspension, with Woods having previously sought treatment following the incident. And the 50-year-old Swartz Creek man who was found injured when trapped after a trench collapsed around him in Oxford Township has been released from the hospital. He was buried up to his waist for nearly 4 hours before being rescued. That's the latest from the Cook & White newsroom. 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

0: We good enough.
1: 102.9 W 4 Country. Good morning. It's Rally and Welch and David Moan, and it is 8:42 and time to go trending.
2: Here's what's hot on social media. Let's talk about, Miley Cyrus rebranding herself as Miley.
1: Yeah.
2: Her social media now just reads Miley.
1: Well, everyone's like, oh, it's because she's mad at her dad.
2: Her dad has weighed in.
1: Ha ha.
2: Billy Ray Cyrus called it a natural progression for an iconic superstar legend.
1: I'm not going to disagree.
2: He went on to list Adele.
1: Cher. Don't compare her to Cher.
2: Get Elvis. Prince.
1: A lot of people knew Dolly just as Dolly.
2: Dolly. Yeah, Dolly was on the list. Yeah. So Miley, and it's true, you pointed this out. You say Miley.
1: Who else is it?
2: I know who you're talking about.
1: Who else
2: about.
1: Is it? Exactly. Yeah.
2: This is great. Actress Isla Fisher, who is, recently divorced from Sacha Baron Cohen, talked about an ick that she discovered.
1: Him?
2: No, not with him, but
1: No, I just mean him. He is the ick. I'm sorry, go on.
2: If you are Sacha Baron Cohen, that's an ick. Ladies, that's a deal breaker. She talked about she liked a guy and then saw his dog got off the leash and he ran after the dog, chasing the dog. But she said the way that he ran was not upright, but like reaching forward and hunched low like a cartoon. And sometimes you don't know what's going to give you the ick until you see it. For Isla Fisher, seeing somebody bent over chasing his dog, she was like, nope.
1: I think that would be awkward.
2: Yeah.
1: So awkward is a good way to put it.
2: I appreciate the honesty. Jason Isbell is taking it to AI music company Suno in a suit. He quoted the Borg from Star Trek. We are the Borg. Your biological and technological distinctiveness will be added to our own. Resistance is futile. Demonstrated that if you type in his name, you can generate an AI song that sounds an awful lot like him.
1: Or you could just listen to our station down the hall if you want to hear him.
2: Well, you could do that, yeah.
1: They play him.
2: Mm-hmm. The real Jason Isbell.
1: Yep.
2: We also have the NBA dropping the hammer on the Los Angeles Clippers after they discovered a salary cap circumvention when they brought on star Kawhi Leonard. In, like, he had a contract that was on the books, and then they found other ways to funnel him more money.
3: Huh.
2: Which is illegal.
1: Mm-hmm.
2: It's against the rules of the league.
1: Mm-hmm.
2: They have lost their next like 5 first round picks and they've been fined. Owner Steve Ballmer has been fined and banned from the game for a year.

0: Wow.
1: Yeah. Pretty harsh. We have the cast of season 35 of Dancing with the Stars.
2: Who is it?
1: We already knew Julia Stiles.
2: Okay, so that's confirmed now.
1: Yep.
2: That's great.
1: Guillermo from Jimmy Kimmel's show.
2: I think that's great, too.
3: Yep.
1: We also have Giada De Laurentiis.
2: Okay.
1: Mm-hmm. We have Amber Glenn, the figure skater, the gold medalist.
2: Oh, can she do it without skates?
1: Without skates. Hmm. We have actress Tatiana Ali. We have Taylor Hansen.
3: Yes.
1: And Jenna Dewan. Also have reality stars Tyler Cameron, Mara Higgins, and Sierra Miller. I have to confess I'm less familiar with those. But you'll have several people know their
2: names. That's a lot of stars, though. Mm-hmm. More than I feel like we, you know, stars recently has been a looser term.
3: Yep.
2: Lots of reality stars.
1: Mm-hmm. A little bit of a deeper roster this year than some seasons.
2: That's cool.
1: We also, of course, have the Baby of the Year contest.
2: Mm-hmm. Speaking of Jenna Dewan. She's behind that. Paris Hilton's behind that. And Jessica Alba is behind that.
1: And
2: it's all to support a charity.
1: Right. And Holland is in the running. She's third in her group right now.
2: She is.
1: You can vote once per day for free. You can vote more times with donations to this charity that they're benefiting. We're not asking you to do that.
2: No, but vote for your own kid if your own kid's in it. But
1: unless
2: not,
1: you take a look at him side by side and you go, you know what? I'm voting for Holland.
2: and I do promise I will upload a new photo to her little voter page every day.
1: Great.
2: So you're getting a little something for your vote.
3: There you go.
2: I'm not opposed to buying them.
1: We can also keep the votes confidential. So if you're worried about being caught for not voting for your own kid, we won't tell.
2: Oh, absolutely I won't. You can buy our silence, too.
1: No, I said silence is free.
2: All right.
1: That's what's trending.
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1: Let's get one more look at the roads.
3: Things are still slow on 94 West from Michigan Avenue through to about State Street. On 23 South, just after Plymouth Road, looks like that clears up around Geddes. On 14 West, things starting right around Ford Road, continuing through the 23 interchange all the way over to Barton Drive. And then on 14 East, right around the 23 South interchange. Otherwise, things look good. But if I've missed something, let me know. 734-623-1029. 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
7: Good morning. We are looking at sunny, turning cloudy today. Highs near 90 and the possibility of some afternoon storms.
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6: Okay.
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0: 102.9 W4 Country. Good morning. It's Madison Riley, Brian Welch, and David Moan.
1: Good morning. Madison, you've been called for jury duty a few times.
0: Ugh, too many to count at this point.
1: Now, it was pretty bad when you were summoned for jury duty when you were like 7 months pregnant.
0: Mm-hmm. And high risk.
1: Yeah, yeah.
0: Being pregnant is not alone enough alone to get you off the list.
1: Turns out, yeah, it's got to be.
0: Honestly, I would have done it, but I didn't know how long it was going to be. It was probably going to be a week. We had several appointments going on.
1: And let's be honest, you would have had to get up and use the restroom every half hour.
0: 15 minutes.
1: Okay, I was trying to be generous. But what's worse, that or the day of your wedding? A woman in Kansas shared that she was summoned for jury duty literally on her wedding day.
0: No.
1: Now, she...
0: Well, if she didn't really want to get married, it'd be a good excuse, I guess.
1: I'd love to be there, honey, but, you know,
0: I don't want to get arrested.
1: I have to do my civic duty. She contacted the jury clerk, requested a postponement.
0: And yeah, I'd say.
1: Yeah, right. How many times do you think they hear that, though? Well, it's the day of my wedding.
0: Yeah, do you have to have proof?
1: Right. Do you have to send an invitation?
0: Because I had to show them proof. I had to have a letter from my doctor
1: right. And
0: show the appointments that were upcoming.
1: Mm-hmm. Just standing there heavily pregnant was not enough.
0: Mm-mm.
1: You're like, no, here's proof that I am and that I need to see the doctor frequently.
0: Mm-hmm.
2: Wild.
0: Mm-hmm.
1: You would wonder, like, okay, sure, it's the day of your wedding. Uh-huh. Like, no, look, here's the invitation.
0: What if they would have said, no, you have to show up anyway?
1: Right.
0: Arrest me. Because you've booked a venue.
1: Oh, yeah.
0: People are traveling.
1: Yeah, there's no way you're moving your wedding.
0: No. They don't give, do venues give, reimbursements for that?
1: Doubt it.
2: Show up in your wedding dress.
0: Yeah.
2: And you're sure to get dismissed, right?
1: Right. If you say, because either they know you're getting married or they think you're crazy.
0: But if you don't get dismissed, you're sitting there the entire day in your wedding dress. Nah, arrest me.
1: Asking if they can we wrap this up by 4? I've got somewhere to be.
0: 4? That's a late ceremony.
1: Well, you know.
0: Arrest
1: maybe.
0: Me. Are my hair and makeup artist going to come with me to sit next to me in the jury box so they can do my hair and get me ready while we're going?
1: Is she going straight from the courthouse?
0: Yeah.
1: Yeah.
0: Are we getting married at the courthouse? Now that might work.
1: Right. If it's just, if you're going down the hall.
2: Honestly,
0: arrest me.
2: You save money.
1: Right.
0: True.
1: It's actually pretty smart.
2: Yeah.
0: Because you get paid for that day.
2: Right?
1: Yeah. Who's buying your lunch normally when you're getting married?
0: Yeah.
1: Yeah. You're paying for all the catering.
0: Uh-huh.
1: Actually, not a bad idea. Mm-hmm. World 2.9 W4 Country and Megan Maroney.

0: 102.9 W4 Country. Good morning. It's Madison Riley, Brian Welch, and David Moan.
1: Good morning. What a show it's been.
0: We've learned so much today.
1: It wasn't enough to save Columbia House, but CD sales are up 60% from this time last year.
0: A lot of people texted us saying that they have recently bought a CD.
1: Mm-hmm.
0: So that means you have a CD player, too, right?
1: I would hope, right. Otherwise, yeah, what are you doing with them?
2: Yeah, it's just a big pile of coasters at that point.
0: That, you know, the thing, the problem with CDs is that they take up space. More than cassette tapes do, I feel like.
1: Well, because you want to keep them in a case, yeah. Right? Mm-hmm. Cassettes, you can kind of throw them around and they'll be okay.
0: Yeah.
1: CDs, you want to keep them in the jewel case, and those things always crack.
0: Mm-hmm. That's true. We also learned a lot about some fun things for veterans.
1: Oh, sure.
0: Of a fundraiser, but a fun party as well.
1: Mm-hmm.
0: We have that posted on our Facebook
2: yep,
0: page.
2: Yep, it's on our Facebook page.
0: It's, what is it called? On the River?
2: Radio on the River.
1: Yep.
0: It's going to be a fun one. 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
2: Mm-hmm. We learned that some people have some weird rules for their houses.
1: They mostly involve keeping tabs on a pet.
0: Yeah, usually a cat. And something about chickens I will never understand.
1: No jewelry on the chickens, right?
0: Yeah.
1: I want to ask, but I don't want to ask.
0: Yeah.
1: I guess that's about it.
0: That's pretty good for a Thursday.
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0: 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Good morning. It's Madison Riley, Brian Welch, and David Moan.
1: Good morning.
0: We all have different coffee orders.
1: Mm-hmm.
0: Would you like to know what our coffee order says about us?
1: Sure.
0: Let's start with Brian Welch.
1: What is this according to?
0: I don't know. Experts. Where do we find these experts? Who's to say?
2: Experts.
0: I'll post the link if you really want to know.
1: Okay, great.
0: So, Brian Welch, you are mostly a black coffee person.
1: Mm-hmm, that's true.
0: That means you like to needlessly torture yourself. Mm-hmm. No Splenda, no creamer, no milk, just straight up coffee, maybe some ice. Your coffee can't get more bitter than that, and some people are unable to understand how who gets black coffee and how they're even able to enjoy the taste. That's me. I don't get it. I like coffee, but it's got to have at least a little cream in it.
1: You're the only person I know of who will pass up coffee if there's no cream.
0: That's correct.
1: Like, I need coffee. Huh. There's no cream. I don't need coffee.
0: Will you drink just black?
2: Yeah.
0: You will?
2: Mm-hmm.
0: That's weird. I don't like it. It doesn't work for me.
2: I don't typically buy black coffee, but I will drink
1: black coffee. If you're getting a coffee, like, from a Starbucks, you're not getting a plain coffee.
2: Yep.
1: Well, don't, because they burn their beans.
0: okay.
1: That's to hide that they're blending the beans.
0: Okay. All right. David, you are the vanilla latte guy.
2: Yeah, decaf vanilla latte.
0: Okay, so you like to play it safe with your coffee order.
2: Oh.
0: If you order a vanilla latte, that suggests you have likely skimmed over the menu and decided to go with the most basic coffee order. You felt vanilla was pretty safe. You're not to be blamed when deciding a coffee flavor. You can't go wrong with vanilla. It's simple and it's perfect for picky people and just the right amount of sweet.
2: I'm not picky by choice, though.
0: How many times is there going to be, like, paprika in a coffee?
1: I think you'd be surprised.
2: You would definitely be surprised.
0: But really, like, that's like if you're just ordering a cappuccino, you're not going to get.
2: Oh, that I can do. But at that point, I'm like, why wouldn't I just get a black coffee?
0: Can you do pumpkin spice?
2: I can do the non-sugar-free pumpkin spice. I learned the hard way that I can't do the sugar-free sometimes.
0: What, does it have potatoes in it?
2: Yeah.
0: No kidding.
2: No, I don't know exactly what's in it, but there's some coloring in there.
0: All right.
2: What do you drink?
0: I like to drink a matcha. I'm a fan of the matcha latte. So this one says, I don't like coffee, but I order it for aesthetic. Which is not true. I don't like just black coffee. Right. I like a little coffee. Like, if I'm just drinking coffee here at the station, I got to have cream in it. But they say, apparently, I think matchas make for a cute photo. Well, it's true.
1: Madison doesn't always get Starbucks, but when she does, it ends up on her Instagram. So.
0: Oh, yeah, right.
1: Okay.
0: Most of the time. All right.
1: Well.
0: That's the, you want more?
1: I feel like we all know each other so well now.
2: Yeah.
1: Okay. That's, you know,
0: I can get your mom's coffee order on here. She loves a good frappuccino.
1: She does. What does that mean?
0: Did you like, you prefer a milkshake?
1: We knew that already, right? 102.9 W4 Country.

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was real. Neither one of us looking for three little words, unless those three words were do not disturb. Checkout was supposed to be noon, but we slept until three.

0: 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Good morning. It's Madison Riley, Brian Welch, and David Moan.
1: That's going to do it for us.
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1: More chances the rest of the day to win that trip for two to Vegas, one of four trips for two to Vegas to see Riley Green, and more chances at tickets passes to the Victor's Lounge.
0: Coming up all day today.
1: That's this Saturday.
0: I can't believe it.
1: I can scarcely believe it, and I've got the easy end of the stick. I'm just going to be watching Holland Saturday afternoon.
0: Yeah.
1: You're the one who's got to go out there and run the party.
0: That's correct.
1: You could be there, too, to listen for your chance to win. 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
0: Bye.
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It's Veronica Raitt. If you want to ask how wedding planning is going, I just need you to know that the pimple patches on my face are the only thing that's stopping me from screaming. 102.9 W4 Country. I'm fine.

0: 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It's Veronica Raids. People are so angry at the latest Dancing with the Stars cast reveal for season 35. I don't watch Dancing with the Stars. I mostly just get the highlights on TikTok the next day, but people are big mad. Jenna Dewan, she's an actress. She was a backup dancer for Janet Jackson, and she did star in Step Up, the movie, which, by the way, where she met her now ex-husband, Channing Tatum. That is such a hot movie. Anyway, a lot of people are big mad about that. I feel like I know half of this cast, and then I have the other half is like, who is that? Gianna De Laurentiis. Why did we cast her? What's going on? I don't know. I feel like she wasn't really necessary. I am excited to see Jackson Olsen from the Savannah Bananas, who, by the way, is dating Maggie Sajak, which is Pat Sajak's daughter from Wheel of Fortune. I mean, what a pairing. I'm never going to get over that. We knew that Ciara Miller from Summer House was going to be casted on this season. Those are kind of the big ones, I think. I feel like I just don't know everybody else. I don't know. Connor Leavitt. Whitney Leavitt's husband from Secret Life of Mormon Wives. Did we think that was unnecessary, right? Why did we do that? 102.9 W4 Country.
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9: UW forecast calling for increasingly cloudy skies throughout the day today. Highs near 90 and the possibility of some storms this afternoon into the evening. Pretty cloudy tonight with lows in the upper 60s. A chance of another round of storms tomorrow morning. Going to stay pretty cloudy throughout the day with highs around 80. Cloudy turning sunny with maybe a chance of rain on Saturday. Highs near 80. It does look pretty sunny Sunday and Monday with highs around 80.

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It's Riley Green in Vegas. 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I'm sure you do. 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

102.9 W4 Country. It's Veronica Raitt. It's Thursday, almost getting ready for that three-day weekend. But shout out to you if you are working Labor Day weekend, whether you are a first responder, a police officer, a nurse, a doctor, a server, retail worker. I appreciate what you do. It's 102.9 W4 Country. Lane.

0: 833-1029. What are you cooking up on the grill this weekend? Michigan, apparently the most popular grilled dish for Labor Day, is baked beans and burgers. Sure, why not? I'm going to go back to Maine, though. They have lobster and whatever fiddleheads are. I'm not really sure. Louisiana, how about some barbecued gator meat? I would try it. Let's see what other. Rocky Mountain oysters in Colorado. And I don't think those are regular oysters. I looked them up once and I don't remember what they were, but I don't think they're regular oysters. California has Santa Maria style barbecue. I'm going to have to Google that. They also have carne asada. That sounds good. I don't want any baked beans. All right. I'm going to go to Alaska and get a moose burger because that's what they're cooking up. 102.9 W4 Country.
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Good morning. It's Veronica Rates. Appreciate you hanging with me today. How would you like to see Riley Green in Las Vegas? I have a trip for two up for grabs. 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Good luck.

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1: 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I don't recommend it if you're going to go run for 5 miles or do whatever you're doing. But no, it's great. 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
1: DW forecast calling for increasingly cloudy skies throughout the day today. Highs near 90 and the possibility of some storms this afternoon into the evening. Pretty cloudy tonight with lows in the upper 60s. A chance of another round of storms tomorrow morning. Going to stay pretty cloudy throughout the day with highs around 80. Cloudy turning sunny with maybe a chance of rain on Saturday. Highs near 80. It does look pretty sunny Sunday and Monday with highs around 80.

102.9 W4 Country. It's Veronica Raitt. I had a major crash out yesterday because I couldn't figure out how to work my printer. And it's more than just like not hitting print. It had to do with dimensions and printing. I figured it out, but I was a mess yesterday.

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You can take your whiskey glasses. I don't want them. I will challenge you, though, to a tequila shot. Straight. With a lime, though. Because I'm a lady. 102.9 W4 Country. 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

0: 102.9 W4 Country. It's Veronica Rage. Do you want to hear about my latest crash out? This doesn't really necessarily have anything to do with my wedding, but it is wedding adjacent. So I'm printing out menus for my wedding to have, you know, on the plates, you know, just to let everybody know what's going on at the buffet, right? Well, I bought the paper, and it is not your normal size paper. It's not a 4x9. No, it's a 3.75 by like 8.88 or something ridiculous. I'm on my laptop. I have a wonderful menu, you know, on Canva. It's cute. She's adorable. And I go to print it, this PDF, and I can't for the life of me figure out how to customize, like, the when you go to the print screen, and it'll give you, like, what size are you printing. There's no option for a custom. I went to Google. I went to ChatGPT. I went to literally every single avenue to try and figure out how to do this on my laptop. I was ready to flip the table. And the only thing that fixed it, do you want to know what fixed it? I went to my desktop. They're both Windows. I have no idea. I don't know. But let me tell you, I was so ready. I spent an hour on my laptop trying to figure this out. And all I had to do was just waltz down the hallway to my desktop. I mean, just days ending in Y with these crash outs. 102.9 W4 Country.
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Good afternoon. It's Veronica Raitt, 102.9 W4 Country. It is, what is it, Thursday? You know me, I can never keep my day straight. Anyway, how would you like to go see Riley Green in Las Vegas? I'm sure you do. Well, I got your keyword coming up in 6 minutes on W4.

0: 102.9 W4 Country. It's Veronica Raitz. Riley Green, he's going on tour. And he is going to be in Las Vegas. 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

CW forecast calling for increasingly cloudy skies throughout the day today. Highs near 90 and the possibility of some storms this afternoon into the evening. Pretty cloudy tonight with lows in the upper 60s. A chance of another round of storms tomorrow morning. Going to stay pretty cloudy throughout the day with highs around 80. Cloudy turning sunny with maybe a chance of rain on Saturday. Highs near 80. It does look pretty sunny Sunday and Monday with highs around 80.

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It's Veronica Raith. It's Thursday. Ugh, when's the weekend? Now? Can we make it a 4-day weekend? 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
1: I just really haven't been in a while. 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

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It's Veronica Raitt, and if you live in Pinckney, thank you so much for making us your number one country station. 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

0: 102.9 W4 Country. It's Veronica Raitt. This is a really cool midday pick-me-up. I love when people find things from a long time ago and return it to its rightful owner. A pair of metal-detecting hobbyists found a class ring from the class of 1988 at a New York lake that was apparently lost during a day on the water 28 years ago. They posted photos on Facebook, but they could not find the owner, so they reached out to the high school that it was from. This ring looks like not bad condition. Like, it's legible for it being 1988. They figured out who the ring belonged to. It was a woman named Kim Rasbeck, and she was thrilled to have it back. She said they wouldn't even let her pay to have it shipped to her. They just did it for free. How cool is that? And the fact that it is still together and, like, you can read it 28 years later is pretty incredible. 102.9 W4 Country.
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102.9 W4 Country. It's Veronica Raids. How are we doing? It's Thursday. Getting ready for the weekend. Are we staying home, getting the kids ready for back to school on Tuesday, or are we just saying screw it? We're going up north. It's 102.9. Sunday.

0: 102.9 W4 Country. The honors for the late Dolly Parton are still rolling in, and the University of Tennessee football team is going to be having a Dolly Parton helmet sticker at every game this year. The butterfly also has Dolly written on in the middle of it. How cool is that? Their head coach called her the queen of East Tennessee, and then, of course, praised her for all the impact that she's had, not just in Tennessee, but across the country. She actually delivered the school's commencement address, and she also received an honorary doctorate in the past. She's also performed on campus many times during her tours. So I think this is really cool. Just another way that Dolly is going to be honored. And I think that's cool. Like, and first of all, I can't believe we're already into football season. That's crazy. 102.9 W4 Country.
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1: DW forecast calling for increasingly cloudy skies throughout the day today. Highs near 90 and the possibility of some storms this afternoon into the evening. Pretty cloudy tonight with lows in the upper 60s. A chance of another round of storms tomorrow morning. Going to stay pretty cloudy throughout the day with highs around 80. Cloudy turning sunny with maybe a chance of rain on Saturday. Highs near 80. It does look pretty sunny Sunday and Monday with highs around 80.

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102.9 W4 Country. Justin Moore going to be performing at the Aretha Franklin Amphitheater tomorrow. And make sure you grab your tickets because myself and David Moen from The Morning Show, we're going to be on stage announcing our W4 Country idol before she performs. That's really cool. 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

Vegas, and you could win one of four trips for two. We're giving away flights, hotel, and premium tickets to the show, plus an autographed vinyl copy of his new album coming out September 18th. 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

0: 102.9 W4 Country. I know we are 2 years away from the LA Olympics in 2028, but I'm still very excited about it. Jordan Chiles announced yesterday in a really cool video narrated by no one other than Michael freaking Jordan, which is her namesake. She was named Jordan after Michael Jordan. And she announced that she is going to go make a run for the 2028 Olympics. And she said, when people ask me why do it, I say, why not? Really, really cool video if you haven't seen it. I am so excited for the Olympics. I will never not be excited for the Olympics. I just feel like I want to run through a brick wall. 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

0: 102.9 W4 Country. Good afternoon. It's Thursday. It's Veronica Raitt. Oh, we're here just trying to make it through the three-day weekend. We're so close. It's 102.9 W4 Country.
1: I got my toes in the water, toes in the sand. 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
1: What's up, y'all? I'm Coe Wessel with my new song with Ella Langley, Jaded. It's Your Music Plus.
0: Cole Wetzel on his time playing college football as a Tarleton Texan.
1: My time as a Tarleton Texan was very short-lived. My first year I played ball, got hurt, obviously decided to stick around for another year. Music started to happen. I was spending more time in bars and at parties than going to class. And so, like I said, it was very short-lived, but I'll always be a Tarleton Texan.

0: 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It's Your Music Plus, sponsored by Gusto.
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13: UW forecast calling for increasingly cloudy skies throughout the day today. Highs near 90 and the possibility of some storms this afternoon into the evening. Pretty cloudy tonight with lows in the upper 60s. A chance of another round of storms tomorrow morning. Going to stay pretty cloudy throughout the day with highs around 80. Cloudy turning sunny with maybe a chance of rain on Saturday. Highs near 80. It does look pretty sunny Sunday and Monday with highs around 80.

102.9 W4 Country, Riley Green, going to be in Las Vegas for the Cowboy as It Gets tour, and we are giving away 4 trips for 2 to see him in Las Vegas, flights, hotel, and tickets to the show, and an autographed vinyl of his new album, That's Just Me, coming out September 18th. 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

hear this, but you need to drink some more water. 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

0: Corey Kent, Empty Words on 102.9 W4 Country. It's Veronica Raitt, and I appreciate you hanging out with me today. I will talk with you tomorrow. Tomorrow's Friday. Tomorrow, Justin Moore is going to be at the Aretha Franklin Amphitheater. So if you haven't got your tickets yet, I would do that, because myself and David Moen from The Morning Show, we are going to be announcing our W4 Country Idol winner. She's going to be performing. Marla, she's going to be performing on stage before Justin Moore hits the stage. So that's going to be really cool. So grab your tickets. We're really excited about that. 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One last hoorah before fall basically starts and back to school starts, right? 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Bye.
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Coming up, to all the college students. If you know a college student, they should probably pay attention here in a little bit because a company is coming up with a college survival kit, or what they're calling a dorm survival kit. How much is it and what's included with the survival kit? Coming up here in a matter of moments, but I want to get you set up to go see Riley Green in Vegas. So if you and a friend want to go fly out to Vegas, see Riley Green, get a flight, hotel, premium tickets to go see him at Resorts World Las Vegas, and you go home with an autographed copy of his new album called That's Just Me, dropping on September 18th, then you're going to want to text the word CHANGE. C-H-A-N-G-E. Text CHANGE to the number 95819. Good luck. That word's good until 7 o'clock, so you can wait, but don't wait until after 7 o'clock, girls, it won't work. In the meantime, Blake Shelton gets my first hour of the show kicked off right now on 102.9. Let's go!

John Morgan, kid myself on Waddle 2.9. I also was one. Mentally still am. It's Miz on your hometown radio station on 102.9 W4 Country. Coming out, Hudson Westbrook. Get your pen and paper out. It's Morgan Wallen, everything I'd love.

0: Hudson Westbrook, Payne Chaprito, 102.9. Thanks for joining me on a Thursday. It's Miz. It's your boy. Text the word change to 95819 if you want to go see Riley Green in Vegas, where you and a friend will get flight, hotel, and premium tickets to go see him at Resorts World Las Vegas, and we'll send you home with an autographed vinyl copy of That's Just Me. It's going to be Riley's new album dropping on the 18th of this month. But you got to text change if you want to be a winner, winner, chicken dinner. Text change to 95819. Cup of noodles. That was always, you know, I believe that they say a certified hood classic. I don't know if they still do or not. But Cup of Noodles is partnering with DoorDash to help out the incoming college kids, or maybe just the college and you, kid and you, with the Dorm Survival Kit. They are offering on DoorDash a $70 kit, which includes 6 cup of noodles, a egg cooker, for your hard-boiled eggs, for 6, you can put 6 in there, and a kettle. And guess what? Small, compact size where you're not taking up a bunch of room. Again, $70, it's a lot, but they said it's actually worth over $100. So would you take advantage of it? More details, you can check it out on Original Cup Noodles Instagram. 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
2: Daily forecast calling for clouds and some possible storms this afternoon into the evening. Staying cloudy overnight, too, with a chance of rain and lows in the upper 60s. The possibility of another round of storms tomorrow morning, and it's going to stay pretty cloudy throughout the day with highs around 80. Cloudy turning sunny on Saturday, a chance of a little rain and highs near 80. It does look pretty sunny Sunday and Monday with highs right around 80.

The Calm. Sleep is in a hotel room on 102.9. Melatonin or some other substance can help out with that. Kane Brown and a throwback from Garth plus Lisa Manning with your country news now on the way. Right now, Jordan Davis on 102.9. I ain't heard you.

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0: Garth Brooks and Rodeo. Whoa, whoa. Feel like he's channeling his inner Axl Rose when he drops that. It's Miz. Thanks for joining me on your Thursday. If you haven't done so, text the word change. That's C-H-A-N-G-E to 95819. You and a friend will have, if you win, we'll get flight, hotel, and premium tickets to go see Riley Green at Resorts World Las Vegas. And you'll take home an autographed vinyl copy of his new album called That's Just Me that drops on September 18th. But you got to text change to 95819, and that word is good until 7 o'clock tonight. Right now, we head down to Nashville, Music City, USA with Lisa Manning. She's got the latest and greatest in country music news with your country news now.
1: 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When it comes to news, we're first in country. Country News Now. Like so many around the world, Chase Matthew is giving Dolly and her family their well-deserved flowers.
2: 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So thank you, Miss Dolly, for everything you've done.
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Megan Maroney, 6 months later on 102.9. Coming up, Luke Bryan and Lays from Chase Matthew in about 6.5 minutes. Right now, it's Zach Top on 102.9. Blaine.

walks into a fire station. You haven't heard that one? Okay, then I guess I'll continue the story after Chase Matthew holding it down on 102.9 W4 Country. It's going to be a funny one, I bet.

0: Chase Matthews' latest called Holding It Down on 102.9. Thank you for joining me on your weekend eve. It's a Thursday and it's Miz. Thank you for joining me on your Thursday afternoon. If you want to go see Riley Green in Vegas with a friend, well, text the word change, the C-H-A-N-G-E to 95819. We'll hook you and your friend up with flight, hotel, and premium tickets to see Riley Green at Resorts World Las Vegas. And you'll take home an autographed vinyl copy of That's Just Me. It's Riley's new album coming out on September 18th. But to do so, you have to text change to 95819. Now, stop, you ever heard this joke before? A bear walks into a fire station and steals a whole bunch of stuff. This actually happened in Colorado Springs last week. Stole a gear bag. Now, I'm not really sure what was included in the gear bag, but it's a bear. Bear's going to take it. And let's just be honest here. That bear is just one step away from telling you how to prevent forest fires and wildfires. So we should be thanking this brown bear. Coming up, music from Ella Langley on 102.9.
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Still Lefty in Boston on 102.9. It's W 4 o'clock happy hour presented by Aubrey's. Let's crack one open. There we go. That sound is going to be so much better tomorrow when we get to the weekend. Oh, cannot wait. Lainey Wilson's latest coming up. Here's Riley Green. There was his girl on 102.9.

0: Lady Wilson's latest call, Phone Keys and Wallet on Wallet 2.9. I'm glad she's including you on that list of things that are important. It's Miz. We played Riley Green a little bit ago. If you want to go see him in Vegas, text the word change to 95819. That's C-H-A-N-G-E to 95819. Don't text our number. It won't count. If you win, you and a friend get flight, hotel, and premium tickets to go see him at Resorts World Las Vegas. And you'll get a vinyl copy that's autographed of his new album called That's Just Me that drops on September 18th. But you got to text change to 95819. And speaking of Lainey Wilson, Saturday, she will be a part of College Game Day as a celebrity picker for the big LSU-Clemson game that's being played down in Baton Rouge. The one good thing about this is that she will not, like, she is a complete opposite of LSU right now. Not even a single bit of controversy in her life that I'm aware of, at the very least. Anyways, look at your old ways.
1: It's a 5-minute delay on I-94 eastbound from Ann Arbor to Metro Airport. It's going to take you 20 minutes. M-14 eastbound from Ann Arbor to I-275. That's a 27-minute commute. That's a 14-minute delay. And U.S. 23 northbound between Willis Road and Michigan Avenue closed due to an accident. We also have a severe thunderstorm warning in effect for Washtenaw County until 4:30 p.m. A tornado warning in effect for Washtenaw until 4:15 p.m. 102.9 W4 Country Traffic. I'm Rich Luzenski.

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1: It'll be forecast calling for clouds and some possible storms this afternoon into the evening, staying cloudy overnight too with a chance of rain and lows in the upper 60s. The possibility of another round of storms tomorrow morning, and it's going to stay pretty cloudy throughout the day with highs around 80. Cloudy turning sunny on Saturday, a chance of a little rain and highs near 80. It does look pretty sunny Sunday and Monday with highs right around 80.

Morgan Wallen on 102.9. Coming up, music from Kenny Chesney and Ms. Reba. As Rich alluded to with the traffic update, 23 northbound is currently closed. This is between about Bemis Road and Michigan Avenue. So the best way to get off is get off at Willis Road and either take Carpenter or Platt North, and you should be able to get back onto US 23 North from Michigan Avenue. And the tornado warning set to wrap up here momentarily. Do be advised that Lenawee County, you are still in effect until about 4:47 this afternoon. Right now, though, Park and McCollum at 102.9.

0: Miss Reba and Fancy on 102.9. It's Miz in the afternoon. Still have that problem on 23 northbound. Rich will get you updated on that coming up here in a matter of moments as it's closed right after Bemis. So get off at Willis Road, take either Carpenter or Platt North to Michigan Avenue. You can get back on from there. Also, our tornado warning in Washtenaw County has wrapped up, but Lenawee County, you're still in effect for another about 20 to 30 minutes. So find some shelter in place as these storms just rolled in out of the blue. It looked like, well, they rolled in from the west side, but that's about it. Your afternoon question of the day on our Facebook page, facebook.com/W4Country. Today happens to be National Bowling League Day. So my question to you, what's your best bowling score? 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I'll be surprised if I get over 120, but mostly I'm there for the drinks. So there's that. Give me a pitcher of beer, call it good. 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
1: We have an accident on US 23 northbound between Willis and Michigan Avenue that's blocking your right lane. Look out for some flooding on M14 eastbound at Main Street. That's causing stop and go from Maple Road. We still have that severe thunderstorm warning in effect for Washtenaw County. I-94 eastbound from Ann Arbor to Metro Airport is going to take you 19 minutes. M14 eastbound from Ann Arbor to I-275 looking a lot better now. That's about a 15-minute commute. 102.9 W4 Country Traffic. I'm Rich Luzinski.
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Russell Dickerson on 102.9. Coming up, music from Luke Combs, Tyler Hubbard, and your chance to get into the Victor's Lounge on Saturday. 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

Luke Combs, Beer Never Broke My Heart on 102.9. How about I take caller number 9 right now, 734-623-1029, and I'm going to get you in, for the last time with me at least, into our Victor's Lounge tailgate party with sponsored with our sports station next door, coming up on Saturday between Michigan and Western Michigan. So caller 9 right now, you get a pair of passes into the Victor's Lounge. We'll find out who wins after Tyler Hubbard on 102.9. Atlantic.

0: We have an accident on U.S. 23 northbound between Willis and Michigan Avenue that's blocking your right lane. Look out for some flooding on M14 eastbound at Main Street. That's causing stop and go from Maple Road. We still have that severe thunderstorm warning in effect for Washtenaw County. I-94 eastbound from Ann Arbor to Metro Airport is going to take you 19 minutes. M14 eastbound from Ann Arbor to I-275 looking a lot better now. That's about a 15-minute commute. 102.9 W4 Country Traffic. I'm Rich Luzensky.
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a Thursday. It's a weekend eve. It is the Thursday leading into another holiday weekend, and that holiday is college football. No, it's Labor Day coming up on Monday. 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Coming up, I don't know if you saw this video online or while you're doom scrolling or whatever app, but I saw it and I immediately thought this is the greatest thing ever. But come to find out, it's not an actual real campaign. I'll tell you what the company is and what they were alluding to coming up here in a bit. But the word is still active for you to go see Riley Green in Vegas with a friend. We'll hook you up with flight, hotel, and premium tickets to a show at Resorts World Las Vegas, and you'll take home an autographed copy of his new vinyl album, I should say. That's Just Me. That's Riley's new album dropping on the 18th. If you want all of that in a bun, all you got to do is text the word CHANGE, C-H-A-N-G-E, CHANGE, to 95819. 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

Jason Aldean on 102.9. I'll tell you if you do something bad. It's Miz on a Thursday. Thank you for joining me. Coming up, T-Swizzle and her single off the Toy Story 5 soundtrack. Right now, Sam Hunt, Lead the Night on a 102.9 W4 Country.

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1: 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I'm Cole Wetzel with my new song with Ella Langley, Jaded. 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
1: 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It was like a plan C rather than a plan B. And so, you know, when everything else kind of failed, you know, with school and working all these dead-end jobs, I figured it was time to buckle down and really put all my eggs in one basket and...

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4: Watch out for a wreck on U.S. 23 northbound between Willis Road and Michigan Avenue. That's blocking your right lane. We've got a wreck on I-94 eastbound after Jackson Road as well. Look out for some flooding on M-14 eastbound at Main Street. That's causing stop-and-go traffic from Maple Road. Best to avoid that area if you can. And we still have that accident on I-96 eastbound after Latson Road. I-94 eastbound from Ann Arbor to Metro Airport, a 20-minute commute. M-14 eastbound from Ann Arbor to I-275. That'll take you about 20 minutes as well. 102.9 W4 Country Traffic. I'm Rich Luzenski.

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W forecast calling for clouds and some possible storms this afternoon into the evening. Staying cloudy overnight, too, with a chance of rain and lows in the upper 60s. The possibility of another round of storms tomorrow morning, and it's going to stay pretty cloudy throughout the day with highs around 80. Cloudy turning sunny on Saturday, a chance of a little rain and highs near 80. It does look pretty sunny Sunday and Monday with highs right around 80.

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Coming up, Hardy and Garth, plus a popular beverage company put out a fake ad, but I really wish it were real. That's coming up right now. Luke Combs on 102.9.

0: Garth Brooks. That's the Thunder Rolls on 102.9. Thanks for joining me on a Thursday. It's Miz. Do me a favor. Text the word change to 95819. Your chance to see Riley Green in Vegas with a friend. If you win, you'll also get flight, hotel, premium tickets to his show at Resorts World Las Vegas. And you'll take home an autographed vinyl copy of That's Just Me, his new album coming out on the 18th of this month. So text change to 95819. Now, I see stuff on the internet all the time, and I should probably remember there are some things on the internet that are fake. And I really wish this were real, but unfortunately it's not. The canned carbonated water company known as Liquid Death had put out a fake campaign ad for people to send in their urine to cool down data centers, where they got Jason Kelsey involved with this too. Listen, it's Jason Kelsey. If it were him on anything, I would trust it. That's why I believed it at first. I still may send in my urine just because. Anyways, Lucha Roadways.
1: We have an accident on eastbound 94 between State Street and 23, blocking your left lane. Thanks to tipster Scott for that information. Look out for flooding on M14 eastbound at Main Street. Another wreck on I-96 eastbound after Latson Road. Watch out for a wreck blocking your right lane on 23 northbound between Willis Road and Michigan Avenue. 94 westbound closed between Baker and Jackson Road. We've got stop-and-go traffic there from Zeeb Road due to an accident. 102.9 W4 Country Traffic. I'm Rich Luzensky.
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No, I'm not going to send my urine to liquid death. I'm not that kind of a person. Dustin Lynch and Jelly Roll on the way. 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

Dustin Lynch, Ryan Rhodes on 102.9. I don't know what's trending, but I know my sports, and well, luckily, Tigers snapped something, and they can't lose today. 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

0: Hands Up, 102.9. Thanks for joining me on a Thursday. It's Miz. If you haven't done so, text the word change to 95819 to see Riley Green in Vegas, a part of his Cowboys Against Tour. And if you win, you and a friend get flight, hotel, and premium tickets to his show at Resorts World Las Vegas. And you'll take home an autographed vinyl copy of That's Just Me, which is Riley's new album coming out on the 18th. So text change to 95819. Tigers surprisingly won a game. Mind you, they almost blew it yesterday, but they won a game yesterday. They beat the Twins 11-6 in 12 innings. They're off today. Then they have a four-game series with the Guardians starting tomorrow with a doubleheader. Good luck with that. The postseason is out of reach at this point. And the big news that came down in sports yesterday, the Clippers and Kawhi Leonard, basketball player, were hit with a huge fine. Mostly the Clippers. $30 million they got to pay back. They lose five first-round draft picks, and their owner has been suspended from team activities for a year. Kawhi only gets fined $700,000, which that's chump change for him. Meanwhile, he's just laughing his way up to Toronto going, let's look at your roadways.
1: We have an accident on eastbound 94 between State Street and 23 blocking your left lane. Thanks to tipster Scott for that information. Look out for flooding on M14 eastbound at Main Street. Another wreck on I-96 eastbound after Latson Road. Watch out for a wreck blocking your right lane on 23 northbound between Willis Road and Michigan Avenue. 94 westbound closed between Baker and Jackson Road. We've got stop-and-go traffic there from Zeeb Road due to an accident. 102.9 W4 Country Traffic. I'm Rich Luzensky.
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Can you smell it in the air? Can you feel it? 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You know how we close the show out? Your idiot criminal of the day. We head to Nashville and introduce you to a guy that, well, he got arrested because he was on a quest. This isn't like Dungeons and Dragons, sir. We'll tell you what he did coming up in a bit, or to close out the show out. But right now, this is the final hour to text the word change to 95819. That's C-H-A-N-G-E to 95819. For you and a friend can go out to Vegas to see Riley Green for his Cowboys Against Tour. We'll hook you two up with flights, hotel, and premium tickets to see him at Resorts World Las Vegas. And you'll take home an autographed vinyl copy of That's Just Me. It's Riley's new album coming out on September 18th. But text CHANGE to 95819. With Riley Green to get this final hour, it's perfect fitting right there on 102.9.

John Morgan, Kid, myself, and 102.9. I also was one to the point where I hid underneath the desk today. It's Miz coming up. The latest from Luke Combs. It's Tim McGraw right now. Rock the Pine Music Theater last week. It's something like that.

Tim McGraw, something like that, at 102.9. I didn't get a chance to get caller number 9 to join us in the Victor's Lounge on Saturday because, well, Mother Nature and everything else around the shop was kind of crazy. So caller 9 right now at 734-623-1029. 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

0: 102.9 W4 Country with a new one there from Luke Combs called Rethink Some Things. And I'm pretty sure a lot of us are trying to rethink some things right now after Mother Nature hit us with more than just a left and a right. She hit us with a five-piece combo and a side, and with a biscuit on the side. Shout out to Scott. He is, was caller number 9. He's going to join us inside the Victor's Lounge coming up on Saturday before Michigan and Western Michigan do battle inside of the Big House. Coming up at 7:30 with 7:36 to be specific for that kickoff. But our pregame party starts at 3:30 over where we call Joe's Garage. I think Madison and Brian may give away one more set of passes tomorrow. So tune in tomorrow for your chance to win. But at least we got 8 games this season that you can come and attend rather than just 6. So there's plenty of time to come party out with us inside the Victor's Lounge over across the street from the Big House. Brian Welch has a look at your W forecast. It looks like we're finally in the clear of any kind of storms, but we'll see if he's got any updates. And music from Bailey Zimmerman. That's on the way at 102.9 W4 Country.
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Fidelity forecast calling for clouds and some possible storms this afternoon into the evening. Staying cloudy overnight, too, with a chance of rain and lows in the upper 60s. The possibility of another round of storms tomorrow morning, and it's going to stay pretty cloudy throughout the day with highs around 80. Cloudy turning sunny on Saturday, a chance of a little rain and highs near 80. It does look pretty sunny Sunday and Monday with highs right around 80.

Chevy Silverado, Mr. Bailey Zimmerman right there on 102.9. Coming up, the latest from Dan and Shade, a throwback from Vince Gill. Right now it's Jordan Davis, bar none, on 102.9 W4 Country.

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Justin Moore going to be at the Aretha tomorrow. And that's a single called Time's Ticking on 102.9. 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Playing.

Jason Aldean's latest called Anytime Soon on 102.9. Thank you for joining me on a Thursday. It's Miz. Before I get out of here, because this is the end of my show, you hear the music, text the word change to 95819. C-H-A-N-G-E to 95819. 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So text CHANGE to 95819. 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

0: I'll be greatly appreciative. I would. Finally, it's time for your Idiot Criminal of the Day. We head down to Nashville and introduce you to Umar Abdul Malik, 35-year-old man who stole a Krispy Kreme delivery truck from a Walmart parking lot this past Sunday. And when he was finally caught up to by the police, his explanation left the officers puzzled, saying, quote, that he was on a quest and needed to, quote, accomplish the objective because everything was free. I mean, what's wrong with everything being free at this point? He has been charged with theft with property values over $60,000, which is, you know, the value of the truck and all the donuts inside. Police also suspect he may have been under the influence of narcotics. So kids, don't do the drugs, first off. Secondly, don't steal the truck. Thirdly, don't take the donuts. Am I the other one that thinks of joke in the back of my head at this point? I'm not going to say it. Bev's up next. I'll talk to you tomorrow on your finally Friday, getting you into the Labor Day weekend. We're going to have a fun in a bun, baby. Bev's next. Talk to you tomorrow. Peace out, Girl Scout. 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

say so. Carly Pearce is going to be hanging out with us, kicking off your Labor Day weekend tomorrow right here on Country Nights Live. Starts at 7 o'clock, as always. We got a good one for you tonight. Here's Luke Bryan's Love You, Misha, Mean It.

0: Charles Wesley Godwin and Luke Holmes. It's called Better That Way on Country Nights Live. You know, he considers songwriting therapy.
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1: Dolly Parton is getting a season-long tribute in Knoxville. The Tennessee Volunteers will wear orange butterfly helmet stickers with a dolly on them at every game. Their head coach calls her the Queen of East Tennessee, honoring her decades of impact on the university and the state. Kenny Chesney's new track, Goldfish, was born from a Ted Lasso moment. The songwriter Tanel Towns took Ted's Be a Goldfish advice to heart during a breakup, and that spark eventually landed in Kenny Chesney's hands. It's heartbreak, melody, and pure Kenny. And Lady A's Charles Kelly is marking major progress in his sobriety, sharing a before and after photo with his wife, Cassie. He says his best filter is not drinking, and the reminder keeps him focused on never going back to that old version of himself. Whether you get pulled over or get into a crash, drinking and driving will change your whole world. 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Paid for by NHTSA. That's your Country Nights Live news update. I'm Bev Rainey.
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0: You know your rhythm. 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

0: says it's kind of like a 9-to-5 job.
1: It's like work. It's like a job. It's like a 9-to-5. All rights, it's starting to change a little bit. And even when I moved to town, rights started at 10 a.m. and now they're 11, and some can be noon and some can be 1 or whatever. You go into a publishing company at 10:30, 11 a.m. and there are, if it's a, you know, fairly big company, 5 or 6 people in the break room making coffee, standing around talking, and a few minutes later they all go into their separate rooms with their other people. I mean, it's just like going into an office. But the only difference is they're not on a computer doing, they just go in and they write a song. But the process is the same everywhere, like all the time. In every building, the process is basically the same.
0: Hardy wrote this one, got Eric Church, Morgan Wallen, and Tim McGraw on it with him. Here's MacArthur on Country Nights Live.
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Better watch out for the boys in blue. And all this small town, he said, she said. 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Y'all ain't listening. Them old

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